It's Uma Wengane, it's Tukutela featuring Just World right there. And right before this one, I just gave you music by Tyler, I See You. I'm featuring Lime Crazy with Balimele, and Deben Gogo was on that one. It's 10 minutes after 2 o'clock right here on UFM, in tune with you wherever you're listening from. And thank you so much for joining me this morning. It's that time of the day. It's time for You Are Dawn right here on UFM. And a very huge thank you to Kabza Global, of course, for starting the party for us, as he always does, you know. And yeah, man, it's the 13th of June, 2026, and we are well within, you know, the middle of the year, right? Any special thing that you remember about the 13th of June, you know, from last year, of course? In case it's your birthday this morning, listen, can I just be the first one to say happy, happy, happy, happy, happy birthday? Because I know, you know, there's people who would just literally wait after 12. I'm just only hoping that I'm not late, hey? But yeah, man, let me just be that person. Happy birthday to you. And I hope you definitely enjoy this day.

0: It is Charlie Poppy on this one with La Ho. And right before this one, I gave you a beautiful one from Mellow and Sleazy featuring Uncle Waffles and DJ Dada Man with the Kinakwela, right? Yes, it's that time of the morning. Kinakwela, it's time for You at Dawn, right here on UFM, in tune with you. It's exactly 18 minutes after 2 o'clock, right here on UFM. I've got a message right here on WhatsApp, and Ginali Leila William Dimpo Are. Word of the morning, there's always something to celebrate, you know, so long as life is being lived. Listen, I'm definitely with you on this one. There's something to always celebrate, you know, to celebrate in this life. It could be a birthday, like I said earlier on, you know. It could be a child being born, right? It's a celebration. So yeah, man, there's always something to celebrate. And funny enough, before I came here, before my show, I was listening to a sermon, I would say. And this man was actually talking about how intentional you should be about your happiness, you know, your joy. There's quite a lot of things that are happening around us. You know, things are falling apart around us. But you just got to keep your head, you know, up and be intentional about your joy, right? I know you're going to ask me, you know, it takes a lot to do that, but you got to do it. It's a You Flashback, taking you back
1: to that You moment. It's time for Kiss the Movie, the emoji editions. My emojis are finance emoji, a suitcase, a telephone, and a basketball. What movie am I looking for?
2: I know the
3: Top
2: movie.
3: One, eh?
2: No, very you know simple. It? Very simple.
3: I'm lost.
1: Let's keep paying him in the dark.
4: Keep paying him in the dark.
1: Yes. Yeah. I get it. I asked you for a clue, Han.
4: I did. Describe the main actor.
2: No, we're not. No, we're not.
1: It's a dead giveaway.
2: You know how refreshing it is that you don't know the answer to anything. It's such a glorious day in Zamunda.
1: Oh, yeah. Who doesn't know?
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Chap was on this one as well. Ebum Nandini. Right before this one, Ke Gofile Botshelo Ke Eng, right by Mahu. And also giving music from Dlala Thukzin featuring Zincumalo. The name of the song is Guka, with my prayer, right? Exactly 22 minutes actually to 3 o'clock right here on UFM in tune with you. Going into Facebook, Ranaledi Bueng Maetso, right? And in morning, madam, we are together from Fine Town. Yeah, man, I'm with you, Dibueng. I had to actually check where Fine Town is, you know, so that I know all the places in South, right? And yeah, I figured for it somewhere in Josie. And shout out to you, man. And let's Warelo, Mapeto Are. She's beautiful. Well, am I? Thank you, Tuarelo. Can I see her as well? Are hello, Namsangwenya. Channel 842 PT Disule Yang. Listen, in case you just joined us, this is You at Dawn, right here, only on the station that is in tune with you. This is You, a fam in tune with you. And I know some of you, you know, are going to work this early hours of the morning. Some of you are preparing yourself, you know, traveling long distances, right? I just want to say to you, man, you know, it's just in my heart just to say to you, if you are feeling heavy this morning, listen, just be intentional about how you feel, right? You know, I've learned lately, Hore, you are actually able to manage your feelings. You know, you are able to tone it down a little bit, right? It's not always that you need to, you know, be reactive to how you feel. So just be intentional about this day. Happy Saturday. It's a beautiful Saturday morning. I'm feeling it. I don't know about you. This one, Kikamumpela Aredali. Na, na, na.

Portia Monique on this one, featuring DJ Pepsi. The name of the song is called Pride. Listen, this is the kind of music that I actually used to listen to, you know, growing up. Right? You know. Right before this one, Gehofile Kamumpela with Dali. Na na na. Right? We are going straight into the second hour of the show. A very good morning to you, men. And we are talking about something very interesting. Intentional leaving. This is what we are conversing about this morning. You gotta be intentional about how you leave, man. You gotta be very, very intentional about how you leave. You know the same way that you always say you don't have a choice when you have to go to work? I just personally believe that in life, that's just how you need to live your life. Hey, some things you just need to force them out of you, right? Exactly 12 minutes to 3 o'clock right here on UFM. The number is 0762602815. In case you are up, you know, just shout out to me and tell me about it. How's your morning? So far, so good. It's a beautiful Saturday morning.

Before the city wakes, the music speaks. You were done with Nomsangwenya.

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1: I'ma make you feel alright, 'cause I'ma give you what you need, yeah.
0: This one right here is Chris Breezy featuring Kid Ink with the Show Me Something, right? Just before this one, I gave you a beautiful one from Quest. At a 6 by 9, exactly 6 minutes, yes, after 3, right here on UFM, in tune with you. Listen, you know the one thing that I like about Questa, I would say, is that he's keeping low profile. We can see his work, but not too much of, scandals and his, personal life and stuff. That's one thing that I love about him. Keeping it clean, man. You know, knowing him for his talent, of course. Yeah, man. Listen, we are talking about intentional living. How intentional are you, with your life? Just living your life. How intentional are you? And the thing about intention, is that you just need to force it out of yourself. If you don't force it, it's not going to happen, man. It's not going to happen. So are you intentional, about living your life in general? Talk to me, 076-260-2815. If you are up at this time of the night, of course I know you are up.

This is our Hip Hop Hour right here on UFM in tune with you. And this one right here is DMX with the We Are Right Here, exactly 15 minutes after 3. This one is for the OGs, man. Yeah. And right before this one, I gave you music from Kerry Hilson featuring Neo with Knock You Down. Now, actually, I was just thinking about her. Just thinking, Hore, oh, busy going, man. Like, you know, we haven't heard from her. I mean, kibone bale baruna bale bale horing. So when I saw this one, I was just like, what is she really busy with now? She apparently she's back, you know, in the music scene. But she released something last year. You know, she released a song actually. The project called We Need to Talk, Right? Love and Drama. That's 2025. Ne? And she's actually back in the public scene, you know. I'm not sure if she's seeking for attention or kanjani, but yeah, she's back in the public attention scene. She has been discussing past industry issues and controversies, you know, in interviews. There's renewed conversations online about her early career drama and how it affected her, you know, as an artist. Exactly 16 minutes after 3 right here on UFM. Going into our WhatsApp, I've got... OG, the Prince. Good morning. I'm in tune with you as per usual. Keep on rocking. Keep on rocking the world with a great electrifying playlist. Thank you so much, OG. Yeah, I've been playing the OG music. Now there's OG, the Prince. And anyway, yes, I'm intentional about my life and I'm living my life in accordance with a specific purpose. On the contrary, my life is challenged, driven by specific

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Gopoleng Donald Tokong, Valten Village in Tawung, 91.9 to 91.9. Listen, OG, I love you for that. I love you for that. I love people who live their lives with intention. Not that I've always lived my life with intention, right? It's a recent thing that I am trying, and it's really working for me. Trust me, believe you me, it's really working for me. Living your life with intention, you know, being intentional. Sometimes it's not easy, but you just need to force it out of yourself. You know, nothing comes easy. Nothing comes easy in this life. You gotta fight. Fight. It's always a fight.

as you are Don, only on the station that is in tune with you. OT Genesis with Cut It. Right before this one, I give you music from Ghana. With Fukumin. And I also give you music from Black Less featuring Reason and Pro Kid with Freedom and Fame. It's 28 minutes to 4 o'clock right here on UFM in tune with you. I've got Soli Kale, Are You and Dawn with Nomsa. We are together. 93.5 Dudefield AfroSim. Now, I had to, you know, check where AfroSim is, and I just realized how Kibulek Timbege fell off, all right, when I go home. So, shout out to you, Soli. Kifeta fo, hake akhae, hey. And itumeleng Mutobi, Are You and Dawn, Madume Nomsa. We are together at Budibe, Budibe Khoro section.

93.5. I'm definitely with you. I've also got Sinki Koza. Good morning. Umuhle ushongile mamini. All right. I don't know what that means, but thank you so much. Sinki Koza, I'm with you, definitely. Brian Given Walekosi are. We are together from Pretoria. You were Dawn. Listen, I know some of you are preparing for work this morning. A very good morning to you. And make sure that you actually do, you know, become intentional about your day, because this is what we are talking about throughout this morning. Make sure that you are intentional and just have a good day, man. Just be intentional this morning and have a good day. You know that thing where we women, I'm just going to talk about because I'm a woman and I get it a lot, right? So, one of those things whereby men would just be nice, you know, tell you how beautiful you are. Listen, even when you are having a bad day, can I tell you something? If you are walking past the street and a man says that to you, well, not even a man, NJ, I'm just saying, but it comes a lot from, you know, male figures in our lives. If they would just say, listen, upila or something. Oh, mommy, you know those guys, man. That kind of feel. It just changes your mood, hey? Even if you're in a bad mood, even if you left home, you know, in a certain kind of mood, but just because you heard that from someone in the streets, it just changes your mood. So this is what I'm going to say to you. Good morning to you, man, and I hope that you are definitely going to have a fantastic morning. It's 0762602815. Tell me about your morning. Are you preparing for work? Oh, are you actually preparing to go home? Right, talk to me. This one right here is Zendi featuring Reason. Yeah, Zendi Ngwenya. He's also Ngwenya, right? Mtimande, right there. The name of the song is called Rigorous. We're still within our hip hop hour. Good morning.

Pretoria Stender. It's Latin over points on this one. With H featuring Uncle Party Time and Quellas right there. 20 minutes to 4 right here on UFM. In tune with you. Listen, man. Yeah, man. So shanguve, right? Gobo, Harangua, Hammerskrull. I used to live in Hammerskrull at some point. And yeah, that's my guys, right? Hammy Town, we used to call it. 0762602815. Tell me about your morning. On Facebook here, again, let's help Kodongwe, right? I hope I'm calling it right. I don't know, Msangwenya Remoho Tilcha. Time gets hepo mo matao. DSTV channel 842. Listen, I'm definitely with you. Tepo. Can I let see the anonza are? Good morning, Nomsa. We are together. Till cha ile time motlabeng Zobo Road. I'm definitely with you. TD. Exactly 20 minutes, right? To 4 right here on UFM. In tune with you. You are definitely listening to you at dawn. I'm gonna give you music from A Race with Mgani. Definitely you should be enjoying this one. Still within our hip hop hour. And we are going to be crossing over to, you know, house music at about 10 to, right? No, exactly at 4, actually, from 4 to 5, right?

Tiki tiki yo. Hey. It's Scuba on this one. Duncan Mbambo, of course, a South African hip hop artist from KwaMashu. Tiki tiki yo, right? 0762602815. This is your fam in tune with you. 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

0: Before this one, I gave you music from Zanda Zakuza with Oh Mama. Yeah, man, exactly 12 minutes, actually, to 4, right here on UFM in tune with you. And let's just wrap it up, man, with the intentional living. This is what we've been talking about throughout the morning. It is very important for you to live an intentional life, right? And the reason why, it's because it gives your life direction. You know, it improves decision making as well as it reduces wasted time and energy, right? It creates a more meaningful life and it improves relationships as well. Very, very important. It builds self-discipline naturally. So in simple form, actually, just living with intention means I'm not just letting life happen to me. I'm choosing how I show up. Effort, right?
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It's beautiful, beautiful music coming from Calvin Harris with How Deep Is Your Love? How deep is your love? And of course, I gave you music from Angelic featuring The Muda with Tsotsi. Yeah, 6 minutes after four, right here on UFM in tune with you. Good morning to you. My number is 0762602815. What's going on this morning? Now, listen, I'm actually thinking, right? You know, majority of the time when you come from groove, right? You know, I know some of you are preparing yourself to go to, you know, go home, right? From groove, going home. Ne? The thing is, when you get home, the following day, your body, okay, utlaba u groove khole monate ko groove, wetsikeng khole monate khole monate khole monate, right? But now the following day when you wake up, your body is really not that bad. Yes, you are tired, but it's not really that bad compared to when you go to the gym. Why are we gyming? Karanaldi muscle pulu repala go khotsa maya. We thinking really heavy. Why? But when we are from groove,

And you know what, Ned? This one takes me back to, there are certain things that we do at this time of the night, right? In our rooms. And when we are intoxicated, right? 8 minutes after four, right here on UFM, in tune with you, 0762602815. Tell me, where are you tuning from? Gauteng is 103.9, of course, Pretoria. Rustenburg, it's 89.8. Mahikeng, 91.9. Dumela.

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Let me see you move your body, girl. 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

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What?

This one has always been a banger, man. This is DJ Cleo featuring Teddy Bears with Soul T. On this one is Shaim Pempe Lapo. Before this one, I gave you E-Number from Emo Boys, and also Busi Swa with DJ Bucks. The name of the song is Last Line. I also gave you music from Kenza featuring Vini right there with All Mine. It is exactly 26 minutes after 4 o'clock right here on UFM. My name is Nomsa Ngwenya, the Black Lioness, and I'm only here just to make sure, man, that your Saturday morning is nothing but fantastic. Bringing it to you live, of course, from 214, but yes, no, dear, Rustenburg, it's UFM, and we are the Purple Gang, man. We are the Purple Community, right? The Purple Family. So let's just wind down this morning, you know, with good music, great conversations, as usual, right here on UFM. In case you just woke up, and I know with a lot of people that are working mogarega beke, right, at this time of the morning, you have no reason to be up, but because the body remembers, right, it has a memory that, hey, at this time, mogarega beke, I'm up, you are definitely up at this time. So make sure that you

Google Tanda, you know, listen, there's a trend on Facebook. It's not even a trend, it's a thing, right? Google Tanda, what's a follow about lang? There's a thing on TikTok that's, you know, going on. And there's just these old people, you know, always making videos. Yay! Now, you know the thing about 2000, I'm laughing because the thing about 2000 is that they're very, very savage, right? But they would say, "Eish, yeah, no, I can't wait to grow up just to embarrass my family." Eish! Yeah, no, that's just what's going on TikTok. So yeah, man, Google Tanda, yo, it's 0762602815. Of course, this is UFM in tune with you. You are definitely listening to You Are Dawn with me, Nomsa Ngwenya. It's a Saturday morning, man, and some of you are going to work, and tell me about it. How's your Saturday morning going so far? So good. I've got a message here from 4.

Anamagagula, right? Are hello Nomsa, the Black Lioness. I'm preparing to go to work, but my back, yo, kunzima mfethu, was working yesterday. Msebenzini. So much love. Listen, yeah, man, so much love. I'm Forerunner. I hope you enjoy the rest of this day furthermore. And I also have a message from Opa Nche. Are hey my sister, remogo ja ka metla, ke a leboga ka mmino wa gago. O ntshwere hamnate, right? This is how we do it, right here on UFM. It's you, man.

Is that Praetorian Feel? This is Bobby Cooper, right? Featuring Focalistic. The name of the song is Bobby Joe.

Pavijo. Pavijo. And this is your fam in tune with you, and this is how we grace our Saturday morning, man. Good morning to you. In case you just joined me, this is you at Dawn right here on UFM. My name is Nomsang Gwenya, the Black Lioness, and I'm only hoping that you are keeping warm, man, in this cold. I'm keeping warm myself. I'm definitely keeping warm with some coffee. Makwa khayo, so hey, kikirela fela. The 13th of June, 2025. It is, if it's your birthday, a happy birthday to you. I'm about to give you that Motswako feel, right? You know, that northwest feel. It's Motswako hour right here on UFM.

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1: Hey man, my dad told me when you got fools to shoot down, get yourself a brand new gun. And guess what? I got me ammunition on this one, baby. 4 minutes of bullets coming straight out of my mouth. And if you know I got beef with you, my neck and duck down. Cause I'm coming for you.

0: It's normally me on this one. We're featuring hip hop Pantula with Manu. Exactly 2 minutes to 5 o'clock right here on UFM in tune with you. Right before this one, ke go file mino o tswang mo go morafe ka letswa lekwalo to motswako, right?
1: Mr. Mo, don't worry yourself with these punk, broke, sad, no money having.
0: It's a beautiful one coming from Momolimi man on this one. Are uba bone malo manong, right? The vulture. So basically, I think what he's trying to portray on this one is just real life survival, you know, survival skills. You know what I mean? There are people who wait on other people's downfall. You know, there are people who wait for others to fail. And the give vulture, like, right? Not everyone around you is genuine. We all know that, you know. And some people only come when you are successful. Oh, how vulnerable in life. It happens. There are predators in society, actually, who benefit from our success or our downfall. 0762602815. It's a beautiful Saturday morning, the 13th of June, 2026. If it's your birthday today, a happy birthday to you. We are channel 842 on DSTV, of course. Tawunke 91.9, Freiburg 97.3. A very good morning to you. Do get in touch with me and talk to me. Tell me about it, man. How is your Saturday morning going? So far, so good.
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0: Megblade Lekhare on this one, Kaspane. Yeah, no, repush a spine, right? Right before this one, I gave you music from Fifi Cooper with a net saw. Exactly 8 minutes after 5, right here on UFM, in tune with you. Good morning to you. It's a beautiful Saturday morning. My number is 0762602815.
1: Ah, morning, Black Lioness.
0: Good morning,
1: yeah,
0: sir. You know what I mean?
1: Man, the

0: Have a good day, man, and know that God is with us and we are blessed, you know. Yeah, another spider, man. Spider, why are. But hey, we'll have a good day.
1: Have a good day, man, Kevin. Have a good day. Have a blessed Saturday. Yeah, man. Uba bone malong. Arealo momulima. Uba bone malong. But you gotta set some boundaries, man. You know, have some boundaries. Just set some boundaries. Let people know where they stand in your life, right? Yeah. 0762602815. 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Good morning.

0: kings and queens, bring Moody once again. Deep in pop of
1: oh, Nkosi Yam, do you want to say that for us?
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3: When you travel all over South Africa, which funny phrase have you ever heard somebody saying it around?
2: Mark Lich was foolish.
3: Oh, nice. I remember one day Mark Fall but Lich escaped. I need to learn what that is saying. When I found it, like, this is not funny. It's one of the motivational code. But
1: what does it mean?
3: It says Mark Fool. 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Something like that.
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1: I am your host,

We gotta give it to my Gladder on this one. Clagged up 97.0 stand up. It's my Gladder dope boy on this one, Makasana. You know, I gotta give it to him on this one, man. I think this is one of his best tracks. For me, man, without a feature, without featuring anyone, like, this is one of his best.

Kanana, Jobetina, Kuma, Ogni, stand up this morning. It's 97.0, of course. Good morning to you. And right before this one, I gave you music from Swiss SA featuring Basadi, you know. Election right there with Aguna Matata. And I also gave you the First Lady of Motswako with Dumelang. Also gave you music from Motsepo Rapper, right, with Power featuring Grace right there. And I also gave you music from Naughty with Faded Love. Exactly 27 minutes after 5, right here on UFM, in tune with you. This is You at Dawn with me, Nomsang Gwenya, but we are making way for the weekend breakfast right here on UFM. 0762602815. Good morning. How's it going on your side? Motswako Hour.

0: Exactly 20 minutes to 6 right here on UFM In Tune With You. We are definitely within the last hour of the show. This is Top Mena with the Planetitlo La Ranchaka. And right before this one, I gave you music from Casper Nyovivi with Titomboen. It also gave you music from Hip Hop Pantola with Bukoni Bupirima. I hope your mood is much better now, because I know for a fact that the whole country has been on the mood, man, since Friday. Askisi, man. And this is how it feels, actually, for loyal Kaizer Chiefs fans, right? At least everybody knows how we feel. One country, one nation, we are feeling it all, man.
1: Motswako Hour.

0: Snow, dear Rusty Dusty. Would you wait for me, boy? And this is UFM in tune with you. You are definitely listening to You at Dawn, of course, with me, Nomsangwenya, the Black Lioness. Like I said, man, you know, the whole country is in a mood, right? The whole country is carrying a mood. I can say, we are one, like I said, right? We are one. So make sure that you stay tuned into UFM. Of course, up next is a weekend breakfast. And then we also have the old school hangout from 10 till 2 this afternoon. And then Jomo Monama is going to come take it over from Kiara Tlhagane. So, you see, we got you all figured out, man. Listen up a bit on a Saturday, of course. And then party with you, party starter with Sydney Signature. Landlordia Monate, right? Then I come back at 10 until 2 a.m. The next morning, Sunday morning. So make sure that you stay locked into my UFM in tune with you. Of course, 0762602815. Good morning.
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thought and so ntwana nyana will tswakira and patalaza all of you. What a line, man. And this one right here is Coolie Chan featuring K Jims with Has a Dev Move. The time of the morning where I have to say, man, my goodbyes. Of course, I'm coming back this evening from 10 till 2 a.m. the next morning. So at this time, you know, I will just have to say it's all about peace and love. Make sure that you do enjoy the rest of your Saturday, man. From me, the Black Lioness, I'm out of here.

0: 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Good.
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Kalina, Kenate Bogomashego, the Managing Director of UFM. In silence, abuse thrives. In action, it ends. Banna, if you see violence, if you hear cries, respond. Our silence protects the abuser. Don't call me brother if your silence is louder than his scream.

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2: In the day's temperatures, Rustenburg 7 to 23 degrees, Mahikeng 6 to 26, and Johannesburg 11, peaking at 22. IEC urged to fix ICT infrastructure ahead of the local government elections registration, and the Madlanga Commission cautions uncooperative witnesses. Good morning, I am Tsego Fatsoletsie. The chairperson of the Portfolio Committee on Cooperative Governance, Dr. Zweli Mkhize, has implored the Independent Electoral Commission, IEC, to fix its ICT infrastructure ahead of the local government elections. He warned that glitches during the last election left some stakeholders questioning the legitimacy of the results.
3: The collapse of the system in the last elections did a lot to create doubts and suspicions, accusations, allegations, because some of the people largely, you know, started wondering whether in fact there was something sinister at the back of that. And that is something that needs to be dealt with and addressed, because people get easily affected. And especially, you know, it's a very highly contested outcome all the time. So if they could just address that so that you don't again have these kinds of breakdowns on the system that makes people wonder if somebody's busy fixing the stuff at the results at the back.
2: Commissioner Advocate Sandile Khumalo has warned witnesses that concealing information and refusing to comment during the Madlanga Commission hearings may result in serious repercussions. He made the comments during the testimony of Gauteng Traffic Department Head Samuel Mashaba, who declined to comment or answer some of the questions by the commissioners and evidence leader.
4: We don't prove things beyond a reasonable doubt. We look at all the proven facts, we balance probabilities, and in some instances, we connect dots and we draw inferences. You know, so we will look at the documents, look at what happened, look at all the statements, and we will draw conclusions from what we see in front of us. That's why it's important that when you are called upon to comment, you must do so, because where you've chosen not to comment, you leave it to us to draw inferences. And those inferences may be adverse to you and may have serious consequences.
2: In other news, Eskom says it has noted the decision of the rating agency Fitch, which upgraded its credit ratings in line with the recent improvement in the country's sovereign credit rating. The utility welcomed the upgrade as a sign of economic recovery and validation of its role in the energy sector. Eskom spokesperson Daphne Mokwena.
5: The rating action follows the recent upgrade of the Republic of South Africa's sovereign credit rating and reflects Eskom's strong linkage to the sovereign under Fitch government-related entities' rating methodology. The upgrade also comes at a time when Eskom continues to stabilize its operations and strengthen financial management under its ongoing turnaround plan.
2: And lastly, the Motor Industry Staff Association, MISA, has raised concern that the country's medical aid sector is facing pressure as affordability concerns drive members out of schemes. The association says this is due to rising living costs and high fuel prices, which have left many households unable to sustain monthly premiums. Phakamile Hlubi Majola speaks for MISA.
6: According to industry reports, younger South Africans are increasingly excluded from medical aid because they cannot afford to join, while older members are dropping out as premiums rise faster than salaries. This shrinking risk pool threatens the sustainability of private healthcare. The crisis is particularly acute.

0: for ordinary workers who are already burdened by rising transport, food, and electricity costs. Youth unemployment remains alarmingly high, leaving millions without access to private health care. For those who are employed, medical aid is often one of the first expenses cut when household budgets come under strain.
1: A recap of the top story: IEC urged to fix ICT infrastructure ahead of the local government elections registration. The next update is at 7.
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It is Caesar featuring Oscar Mbo, Danya Daves, Makanja and Mpo Waves. It is a title to Umganwani. 8 minutes past six and welcome to the Weekend Breakfast Show right here on UFM 89.8 to 103.9 FM. It is your girl, Poppy Kabini. It is a

Lovely Saturday morning. It is officially the 13th of June 2026. As you know, I'm standing in for Nolo Nawaya for the next coming weekends. I'm not sure until when, but yeah, I am here with you. It is that time, you know, we mark our registers. If you want to tell me, ukuthi ukuphi wenzani, are you getting ready for work? Are you getting ready maybe to attend a funeral? Are you getting ready go tlhagola jarata? Because I know some of you have that energy, ya go tlina and all of that. If you want to hit me up, you can do so. It is WhatsApp 0762602815. You know, you can also jump into our socials. We are on Facebook, X, TikTok, as well as Instagram. It is UFM898. And that's how you connect with us. That's how you talk to us. That's how you tell us how your day is going. And yeah, I have more music coming up. I'll be talking to you. I'll be with you. I'll be entertaining you. I'll be playing you good music from now on until 10 a.m. And let's not forget to give a shout out to Nomsa Ngwenya for holding it down since I think it was 2 a.m. since 2 a.m. until 6 a.m. Yeah, no, yeah, you know, yeah, that's the shift right there. Here's AKA featuring Key Dominant with Fela in Versace. I'll be back with more music.

It is one sick beat behind this one. It is from Julian Gomez featuring Boosie with Out of My Life. It is the Ed Jazz remix. It's still in tune with me right here on UFM 89.8 to 103.9 FM. It is the Weekend Breakfast, of course, the Saturday edition, where we play you great music. We want you to wake up with a bang.

0: This is back when house music was just at its peak, hey?
1: Yeah, before we had Amapiano and what else is out there? Bole Kompo. Okay, fine. I think Rekere has always been there, aka Bakhadi. We've known it for years and years and years. But then this is when house music was just house music. Before that one, we played you, aka featuring Key Dominant with Fela and Versace. I've been complaining about these names. Artists, Bano, and your names. You can just go by Thomas. It's fine. We'll understand. Just give us your first name and your surname and we're good to go. You are an artist. We will appreciate you. We won't make fun of your name. We won't make fun of anything or everything that you are. Just call yourself Thomas and that's it. No Kid Dominant. No whatever. I don't even know these names, eh? It is a Demtuta Atilalela featuring Omalumne Tamsheke and the musical Chef. You're still in tune with me. It is exactly 20 minutes past 6. I'll be with you from now on until 10 a.m. Do not turn that dial. I'll be coming to your voice notes. I've said to you, if you want to mark the register that you're present, teacher, I am here. I am listening to you. I am with you from now on until 10 a.m. You can do so by sending through your WhatsApps on 076-260-2815.

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1: Good morning.
0: Hey, man, I hope you're good.
1: I'm doing great.
0: Hey, man, how are you weekend? Demo to most funny.
1: Hey.
0: On a shift, takes a lot in your weekend. Demo.
1: Oh, sorry.
0: It's for the whole day.
1: 13 hours.
0: I'm out of here. That's it, you guys. That's all I have to. Got good music, really good vibes, really good conversation.
1: Always.
0: Little dilemma, I'm just like, off. Yeah, yeah.
1: Ooh, Kevin, little dilemma, safety dilemma. I don't know what you're talking about. We have another comment from Opan Cheche. Good morning, my sister Remoho. Ke leboga ka mmino wa gago. Ke go reditse ke le for merokong le my colleague, Emeke, Mr. Wompi Nicholas Stoffel from Rusty. Another one from Percy Piper said a good morning and threw in some purple hearts right there. If you do want to mark your register or mark the register, you can let me know by saying, teacher, I am present. I am with you from now on until 10 a.m. You can do so by sending your voice notes on 076-260-2815. We had one from Ty Dolla Sign with All In. Before that, it was Questa featuring Wale with Spirit. We also had a Tear Gas with Go Away. And we start off our foreplay with Utemtuda featuring Malumne Tamshege and the musical Chef with Lalela. 24 minutes before we hit 7, 24 minutes before we end the first hour of the show. Now, this past Thursday, guys, I don't want to remind you of what happened, the 2-0 saga. I wasn't watching because I was like, nah, let me not watch. My son was actually watching. You know, he called me like, mommy, I'm not going to school tomorrow, so can I please watch the game until it ends? I was like, nah, it's fine, you can do so. I decided not to watch because I'm not a soccer fanatic, and I felt horror. If I do watch, ya go jesa team. And I felt, I don't know, it was 2-0. I was like, I should have watched. Maybe. I would have brushed Bafana off with a bit of my luck. The last time I watched these World Cups was back in, I don't remember. But it was back when, you know, we had the likes of Thierry Henry. We had the likes of Didier Drogba. We had your Zinedine Zidane. I think you catch my drift, Sorkia guy. That's when I watched soccer, when, you know, those were playing. David Beckham, yes, no. Yanong kya kya palelwa go lebella bo re lebogile mo fokeng tle, because I feel like, hey, they are babies. I do not watch babies. I want to watch di thaka tsa me, man. You know, the potential. That's why we watch soccer. Okay, fine. Maybe they are women who watch soccer because they love soccer. But then most of us actually watch soccer to see what's going on the field.
2: Good morning, darling. How are you?
1: Good, doing
2: happy,
1: great.
2: Happy Saturday.
1: Happy.
2: And I'm getting ready to attend a funeral. Today, I'm going to look at one of my best friends.
1: Oh.
2: A truly wonderful friend, Yarona Ramboloka today. Depending on my Fifi, get my wife, or Valakatahiso. And then, yeah, I mean, great show as always. Thank you, Kimarang Molida.
1: Thank you very much, Marang, and may your best friend rest in peace. I know it's a Saturday, you know, some of us are going to work, Babang Radi Piklong, Babang, we're home, maybe doing a bit of spring cleaning here and there. But then either way, let's all have a fantastic weekend. Let's all enjoy the Saturday, nevertheless. You can also send through your voice notes on 076-260-2815. Let's hear what you are getting up to today. Mark that register. Tell me that you are here, you are present, you are with me. We have more music from Drake and as well as Donna Allen. You're still in tune with me. It is the Weekend Breakfast, of course, the Saturday edition with myself, Poppy Gabini, from 6 a.m. till 10 a.m. right here on UFM 89.8 to 103.9 FM.

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0: 14 minutes to 7, you're still in tune with me. It is the Weekend Breakfast on a Saturday morning, the 13th of June, 2026. It is Donna Allen with He Is The Joy. It is the Rocco remix. Before that one, we had this song that I've grown to love so much. Like, I heard it last week for the first time, and I get that, but it's just like 2 minutes long. It is Drake with Shebang.
1: Good morning, Bobby, my queen.
0: Good morning.
1: I'm in tune with you. Oh, I'm sleeping, Mario. Hey. I will wake up properly around 9.
0: Hey,
1: but
0: hey,
1: I'm going to wake up properly around
0: 9.
1: Hey, I'm going to wake up.
0: So why do you utla and then doze off and then come back and then doze off and then come back and then doze off again? You could do my young Sasha. I wish it was you. I wish I was in bed. I think they should make it some kind of a rule that we are allowed to come to work with our PJs if we have to do the breakfast show. Because yay ukvoga, yay ukgeza, yay. Plus it is winter. Imagine having to take a bath at 4 a.m. Like, it is the worst experience ever. You're still in tune with me. Do send through those voice notes on 076-260-2815 if you want to let me know what you'll be doing. Maybe you're still in bed like Sasha. Maybe you're off to work like Kevin. Or maybe, Akiti, you're going to Pitlo ya Gamara. You can also find us on DSTV channel 842. And also don't forget to download the YouConnect app and connect with us on the move. Otherwise, it is UFM 89.8 to 103.9 FM. We have more music by DJ Clock as well as TNS. In the next hour, I want us to talk about stories that just made headlines in a way. There's something that happened to DJ Dira this past week. Hey, it was not nice. You know, apart from the 2-0 saga, we have more things that happened. DJ Dira, yeah, people came for DJ Dira this past week. So be in tune with me after 7 a.m. That's what we'll be talking about. That's what I'll be sharing with you. People just came for a prominent DJ that we know and love. Otherwise, you are with me. My name is Poppy Gavini, and I will be with you from now on until 10 a.m., keeping you company and entertaining you. Unfortunately, today, Kevin, we don't have a dilemma, but then there is something that I want us to do. You and me both.

0: Or there's something I want you to do, and then yeah, that you'll figure it out. Music from DJ Clock as well as TNS right after this.
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0: TNS featuring Indlovukazi with My Dali. Before that one, we had DJ Clock with We Can Fly. You're still in tune with me. It is the Weekend Breakfast, the Saturday edition with myself, Poppy Gabini. I'll get into your voice note in the next hour, but for now on, let's hear what's happening in and around the world with Tirofatso Litsie.
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2: Rustenburg and Pretoria 7 to peak at 23, Klerksdorp 4 to 25 degrees. IEC urged to fix ICT infrastructure ahead of the local government elections registration, and the Madlanga Commission cautions uncooperative witnesses. Good morning, I am Tshegofatso Letsie. The chairperson of the Portfolio Committee on Cooperative Governance, Dr. Zweli Mkhize, has implored the Independent Electoral Commission, IEC, to fix its ICT infrastructure ahead of the local government elections. He warned that glitches during the last election left some stakeholders questioning the legitimacy of the results.
3: The collapse of the system in the last elections did a lot to create doubts and suspicions, accusations, allegations, because some of the people largely, started wondering whether in fact there was something sinister at the back of that. And that is something that needs to be dealt with and addressed, because people get easily affected. And especially, it's a very highly contested outcome all the time. So if they could just address that so that you don't again have these kinds of breakdowns on the system that makes people wonder if somebody's busy fixing the stuff at the results at the back.
2: Commissioner Advocate Sandile Khumalo has warned witnesses that concealing information and refusing to comment during the Madlanga Commission hearings may result in serious repercussions. He made the comments during the testimony of Gauteng Traffic Department head Samuel Mashaba, who declined to comment or answer some of the questions by the commissioners and evidence leader.
4: We don't prove things beyond a reasonable doubt. We look at all the proven facts, we balance probabilities, and in some instances, we connect dots and we draw inferences. So we will look at the documents, look at what happened, look at all the statements, and we will draw conclusions from what we see in front of us. That's why it's important that when you are called upon to comment, you must do so, because where you've chosen not to comment, you leave it to us to draw inferences. And those inferences may be adverse to you and may have serious consequences.
2: To this now, Eskom says it has noted the decision of the rating agency Fitch, which upgraded its credit ratings in line with the recent improvement in the country's sovereign credit rating. The utility welcomed the upgrade as a sign of economic recovery and validation of its role in the energy sector. Eskom spokesperson Daphne Mokwena.
5: The rating action follows the recent upgrade of the Republic of South Africa's sovereign credit rating and reflects Eskom's strong linkage to the sovereign under Fitch government-related entities rating methodology. The upgrade also comes at a time when Eskom continues to stabilize its operations and strengthen financial management under its ongoing turnaround plan.
2: And lastly, the Motor Industry Staff Association, MISA, has raised concern that the country's medical aid sector is facing pressure as affordability concerns drive members out of the schemes. The association says this is due to rising living costs and high fuel prices, which have left many households unable to sustain monthly premiums. Phakamile Hlubi-Majola speaks for MISA.
6: According to industry reports, younger South Africans are increasingly excluded from medical aid because they cannot afford to join, while older members are dropping out as premiums rise faster than salaries. This shrinking risk pool threatens the sustainability of private healthcare. The crisis is particularly acute for ordinary workers who are already burdened by rising transport, food, and electricity costs. Youth unemployment remains alarmingly high, leaving millions without access to private healthcare. For those who are employed, medical aid is often one of the first expenses cut when household budgets come under strain.
2: Recapping the top story, IEC urged to fix ICT infrastructure ahead of the local government elections registration. I'll have more news at the top of the hour.
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brand new one from Chronicle Deep with Morda and Lyric Shock Zin. It is We Are. Released on the 29th of May 2026. You know, that's how we roll, yeah. Welcome to the second hour of the show. Is it the third hour? It is the second hour. It is 8 minutes past seven. You're still in tune with me right here on UFM 89.8 to 103.9 FM. Yeah, fella. Yo, Batung, this is one of those songs that, how about the horror, fella? It has to go on and on and on and on. It is the weekend breakfast right here. My name is Poppy Gabini, holding it down from 6 a.m. till 10 a.m. I do see your voice notes. I'm going to be getting into them. I just want to make some time because we also want to play the music. We also want to have the conversations. So I told you that I want to get into a few headlines, things that happened this past week. One of the headlines that got me cracking up was what happened to DJ Tira. I want to talk about that. Otherwise, you can connect with me on 076-260-2815. Jump into our socials. We are on Facebook, X, Instagram, as well as TikTok. We are UFM898. And also, don't forget that you can check us out on DSTV channel 842, as well

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That's where you can also connect with us on the move. 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After that one will be a song by Poshia Monique. And I'll be back with your voice notes.

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1: Good morning.
0: Rona bang ra go mereko bona. Keep us up.
1: Yes.
0: And then o chele tuba.
1: Aha.
0: The kapa merekong out sia ka.
1: I'm there with you.
0: In the afternoon.
1: Till in the afternoon, I am there with you. I'm keeping you company so that you don't overthink this entire thing of, yo, what am I doing here on a weekend while other people are sleeping?
2: Hi, Poppy.
1: Thank you very much, Mishak. Let's hear more from you.
3: Hey. Wonderful morning to the beautiful sister.
1: Hi, Terry.
3: UFM.
1: Uh-huh.
3: How you guys doing? Yo, it's a lazy morning.
1: It is.
3: I'm stuck in bed. I guess we're going to 6.
1: You wanted to listen to me.
3: But yeah, I had an early night, my bani. I think 7:30. I guess it's 12. So yeah, man. It's a boy, Kimoka. Let's see what the day has in store for us.
1: Yes.
3: And yes, guys. I know weekend, we need to let loose and stuff. But yeah, we still have a lot of plans ahead of us. Stick to the plan. Kalarata gane Terrence, CDAK, Mr. Pahale gane the photo from Rustenburg Hill Park, stand up. Okay.
1: Thank you very much, Terrence. He just sent.

0: gay and stuff like that. Like, I never told you. I got from Rest in Buckhello Park, stand up. Okay.
1: Thank you very much, Terrence. He just sent. I text that LOL, stop it, Poppy. Oh, Terrence, hi. I'm just saying hi. Listen to Tune With Me, it is the Weekend Breakfast Show, 9 MTN Momo, and scroll, create, and vibe on TikTok like never before. 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

0: yo, hey, Lebin, hey, apa puan nak? 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How are you, my friend?
1: How are you? I'm good. And how are you?
0: I'm incredible. You know what? The whole night you've been listening to radio because I know, okay, Gilouzabou visit me to the best radio station in UFM.
1: UFM, yes. The best of the best.
0: I shall be.
1: Yeah, boy.
0: Adango.
1: Aha.
0: Thank you.
1: Oh my God, another one. Okay.
0: Good morning.
1: Wow.
0: I want to thank
1: you. Oh my God.
0: And tell somebody that
1: all right.
0: It's all right.
1: You
0: must not think about come on. Yo, my God.
1: Were you trying to impersonate Nelson Mandela? It didn't work out. I thank you very much, Are Popla Ubuale Wanang Kono Kova. Thank you very much, Wanang Kono Iyo, Mangani Iyo. Oh my God. Oh, yes.
2: Good morning, gorgeous house poppy.
1: Good morning.
2: Wow, you just woke me up with such great music.
1: Yeah.
2: I'm busy doing laundry.
1: Mm-hmm.
2: I'm just marking the register as always.
1: Yeah.
2: It's the one and only Tyra Sugar, Miss.

0: MrsUFM.
1: Oh, MrssUFM, thank you very much. And I love that I woke you up with some nice music. Oh my God, like I still cannot believe what just happened today. Mwanankgono, thank you very much. I think you are my favorite. You just made my morning. Mokiling kecha, kecha giditseho. So I wanted to get into something that happened this past week, you know. So DJ Tira, the Tira that we know, oh, Mr. Chicksixa, so posted on Facebook, he's going to be having an event on the 4th of July, 2026. It is called the Devon Hotbox. It features the likes of your Kapsa the Small, your Lala Tukzin, your, who else? Devon's Finest and many other artists from Durban. And the comment section is just something else. I saw it yesterday, last night rather, and people were like, yo, the comment section is Ziyabuya. And people came for DJ Tira. They're like, DJ Tira, the country is busy with illegal immigration. We don't have time for this. And it got me asking myself, Uguti, do celebrities actually consider social issues? Like, we're going through this because, you know, there's going to be like a shutdown, I don't know, something like that. But then Phakela Mthatha is like denying that. Like, no, there won't be a march. We're just giving people a deadline of the 30th of June. So people are out here like, DJ Tira, we will be tired from the 30th of June. So your event, so I went into the comment section and it just killed me. People were like, DJ Tira, imaganqani si busy as a country. Awume. Barle batla gore pomba ka bojalo gore re sa khona go dila ka di issues tsa mo South Africa. And you ask yourself, do celebrities even care about social issues? Because we have issues like your GBVs. We have this now issue, yeah, illegal immigration. But you hardly ever hear them voice out that much. And sometimes I usually think maybe it's because, you know, most of them depend on sponsors. And most of them don't want to find themselves saying the wrong things because maybe a sponsor might pull out just because you said illegal immigration. Or maybe you sounded xenophobic, as people say. But do celebrities actually, you know, think about social issues, what other people are going through, more especially defense tabona? Because most of your fans are people bagolegationing who are going through things. When are you up there and maybe you're making big money and, you know, such things don't really bother you that much because you have all the money in the world. So that's the headline this week that actually caught me. Like, DJ Tira, what are you doing? People are preparing for serious things here, and you are coming in with a gig days after. And people are like, DJ Tira, please wait a minute. We're busy sorting out serious things here. We don't have time for groove. Let's hear your voice notes before we wrap up.
2: Yeah, good morning, Poppy.
1: Good morning.
2: I'm
1: okay.
2: I'm not sure about since you got to the Ghana Quayle.
1: Oh, thank you.
2: I'm really busy, Moti Roman. You see me lazy, Kerkena Luena, Kalokula 89.9.
1: Oh, thank you.
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1: Mm-hmm.
2: Mahope, Kernet da Soga Music, Kena Luena until the Chile time.
1: Thank you very much, Black Current. As you're saying, hor ogo dirong, batong lens le rebotsa gore le kholaneng, so that, you know, we can keep tabs, so that we know gore ba di 15 ke bomang, ba di 25 ke bomang, and then le ba month end ke bomang. Not that I want your money, but just, you know, we need to know. More music by DJ Tshego as well as Doja Cat after the break. Remember, you can be in touch with me on 0762602815. 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

0: 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My name is Poppy Kabene. It is Doja Cat with Gorgeous. Before that, we played you DJ Tseho with Lim McCrazy, Chico and El Chapo featuring Las Bondiroba, Bari Ebum Nandini. Now, a few minutes ago, we played Nasty C, Strings and Bling. I want to tell you something. I know you're not going to believe me, but I'm going to say it anyways. I saw Nasty C, my bad. So if you were listening to You Before Noon yesterday, you know that we were broadcasting from our Joburg studios. So on our way back to Rustenburg, we were driving Morendbeek, and then there was this car next to us. And then one of my colleagues actually spotted Nasty C's girlfriend. I don't know, even know his girlfriend. And then he was like, no, that's Nasty C. And then we saw Nasty C. And like, Nasty! And then, yeah, that's the end of the story. But Oksalayo, we saw Nasty C. I know you don't believe me, but it happened. It was yesterday. We were driving from Joburg to Rustenburg. Nerle Morenbegera. After the break, we have a UPZ and we also have Okelane back and forth. I think the only back and forth as a 90s baby. The only back and forth I recognize or I can say that I know is by Aaliyah. The other back and forths, I do not recognize, comrade. But then, Kehlani doesn't disappoint, I know for sure. I'll be back with more music after this ad break.
1: The solo tsa box surprise knockout Sefetwe Reka Jungle Oats 1 kg the taroka 99 rand Stock Country Spread Tub 1 kg the pedika 80 rand Di solo tse pedi go moreki fa stock se sa leteng box surprise knockout.
2: My name is Emmanuel ingane ka bathina noketrot. I work for the Human Rights Commission. 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
1: Thank you very much for being in tune with us.
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1: Good morning.
2: Good show since the morning.
1: That guy.
2: Yeah, that guy also killed me. He was trying to impersonate Nelson. He made a good morning show. It's been long. I haven't listened to UFM in the morning.
1: Welcome back.
2: And there's this guy more UFM show. Yeah, Monday to Friday. Hey, that guy's such a such a turn off. So he made me not listen to UFM anymore and my friends. So we listen to UFM after 9 until the sun goes down. But anyway, nice breakfast show.
1: Okay.
2: Better give my pet cash or a lot of guess one.
1: Oh no. Thank you very much for your voice note. We appreciate the love that you show us. And yeah, you're still in tune with me right here on UFM 89.8 to 103.9 FM. My name is Poppy Gavini, and yeah, I'm keeping you company until 10 a.m., playing you the kind of music that you want to hear on a Saturday morning to wake you up, to fill you up, to make sure that you're ready to take over the world. Do remember that you can connect with us on 076-260-2815, or yeah, you can jump into our socials. We are on Facebook, X, Instagram, as well as TikTok. 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
4: Rustenburg and Mahikeng at 9 degrees, Johannesburg 12. In the Sawa, calls for the repatriation of illegal immigrants continue, and the Gauteng government denies funding Premier Banyaza Lesufi's trip to the World Cup.

0: Good morning. I am Tsego Fatsoletsie. A confederation of anti-immigration pressure groups has raised concerns that Zimbabweans are among groups that are being repatriated. The group briefed the media in Pretoria and says Zimbabweans are among the largest groups of illegal immigrants and therefore should be leaving too. Kaugelo Magolego has the story.
1: Faith Mabuzela, who leads a group called Put South Africans First, singled out Zimbabweans as being amongst the largest groups of illegal foreigners who must be deported.
2: All our hearts that Zimbabweans can also do the same. We have more Zimbabweans than any other nations in this country. And it's time for them to also learn from Malawians, Nigerians, go home and fix your problems. Being in South Africa, is not going to change the status quo of Zimbabwe.
1: The groups rejected the latest measures being taken by the government to bring immigration under control and are instead demanding a harsher approach. Hawelo Magolego, News Note, Pretoria.
0: Meanwhile, Mtunzi Luthuli, who leads a group called Progressive Civic Congress, called out leaders of other African countries, accusing them of mismanaging their economies.
3: On behalf of South Africans and your citizens, we implore you to start governing your countries properly and stop expecting South Africa to carry your economic burdens. Govern your countries properly so that we don't have this problem. You need to stop telling us that you helped us fight apartheid. To those who actually did help black South Africans fight apartheid, we appreciate you. However, that cannot justify illegal immigration. It simply cannot. A five-year-old child in Soweto owes nothing to a government in Nigeria. Absolutely nothing. That child suffers here every day.
0: Moving to Gauteng, the health department is encouraging men and boys to utilize its free medical circumcision services this winter season. The department says the services are available at public healthcare facilities across the province and are performed by trained healthcare professionals. Here's the department spokesperson, Steve Mabona.
4: The procedure forms part of the South Africa's comprehensive HIV prevention strategy and contributes to improved health outcomes for boys and men. The winter season traditionally sees increased demand for circumcision services as many families utilize the school holiday period to access the procedure. The department, therefore, urges parents and guardians to ensure that boys undergoing circumcision do so in a safe medical environment.
0: And lastly, the Gauteng government has denied reports that it funded Premier Panyaza Lesufi's trip to the FIFA World Cup in Mexico. Lesufi is among thousands of South Africans who attended Bafana Bafana's opening match against Mexico on Thursday. Provincial government spokesperson Elijah Mhlanga says the trip was privately funded.
5: I can confirm that the Premier of Gauteng, Panyaza Lesufi, is currently out of the country. The Premier is on leave and the Premier is not representing the Gauteng provincial government where he is. He has travelled in his personal capacity. As a result of this, there are no funds from the provincial government of Gauteng that were used for this trip.
0: Recapping the top story, calls for the repatriation of illegal immigrants continue. More news at 9.
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8 minutes past eight, it is Zanda Zakuza featuring Uberi and Shaku, and also Ntwana R and Charles Mdakane, Bathi O Mama Bomthandazo. 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It is, of course, the Saturday edition with myself, Popi Kabini. Now, of course, today we don't have a dilemma. One thing I've realized is that I know a lot about our listeners. I can consider myself as one of those ghost workers here on UFM. 1 minute you hear me, I'm on the mic, I'm doing whatever. And then for the next 3-4 months, I have disappeared. And then I come back again and then I do a show and then I've disappeared. So today I just wanted to open the lines to our listeners. If there is anything you want to know about me, today is the day where you send through your text or you send through your voice notes on 076-260-2815. You can ask me anything because I think that I know a lot about our listeners. For example, I know Kevin is a Kaizer Chiefs fan. I know Terrence used to be an e-hailing driver. I know Sasha Fury does beadwork, if I'm not mistaken. I know Tyra works at a mine. Who else do I know? I know Percy Pipers has a son named Troy. And a whole lot more. So today I'm opening the lines. If there is anything you want to know about me, today is the day. Because I don't think we got introduced in a very, in a nice way or in a proper way. You know, you were just given Popi. Here's Popi. She'll be doing this. And then you don't know who Popi is. So today I am saying to you, it is the time. If you want to know anything, I am here. I am all ears. I am going to give you all the answers. Here's Abo Mzala with King 108 or 018 and Al Fury with Abangani. 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

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Today is the day.

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0: From Vala. Mwana kgone pona sa ba, yo, popla, yo, popla, yo.
1: Yo, yo. Okay, fine. That's a kind of difficult one. So with me, I grew up in a household where radio was listened to religiously. So my grandparents used to listen to this radio station, ASTBL. So I think I was just inquisitive on how things were run, because I know on Sundays they had this program where they had kids, like it was a Sunday school type of vibe. And I always asked myself, how do they do this? And I think from then on, we had an excursion at my primary school where we went to a radio station, the very same radio station that I'm talking about. And I think I was the one who had the most questions, because I just felt so in love with radio, if I can put it that way. And then going into high school, I had a radio in my bedroom and I never switched it off. I used to listen to this radio station that had the likes of Chili M, Botoli B, Mo Flavor, Utando Nohlelo. Who else was there? Your DJ Spooz, and all of that. And I'd make sure that I listened to radio. And I never switched it off. Even when I went to bed, I never turned off my radio. And it had nothing to do with my voice. I only learned that I had a radio voice somewhere in the future. But then I didn't know, because I was growing up, I was mocked. Because it was really deep and I couldn't really control it. So I really hated my voice growing up, because I got it. Nikibizuwa kaberiwait. So yeah, you can imagine. So my love for radio had nothing to do with my voice. I learned later on that I can do radio because of my voice. But then before, it was more about technical and production. I wanted to understand production. I wanted to understand technical. And that's why immediately after high school, I went on to study radio production. And I know my mother was like, what is this? What are we studying here? What do you call this? Where are you going to look for a job doing all of this? And yeah, here I am, even though it was a bit of a struggle. But then, yeah, here I am with you on UFM. 89.8 to 103.9 FM. So if you have more questions, I'll be getting into them after Da Capo, Davido, Frank Casino, and Calvin Fallo. You're still in tune with me. It is the Weekend Breakfast right here on UFM 89.8 to 103.9 FM. 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
1: How far be? About it. I've been using it for a while, man. What's the zigzag? What's the peanut?

0: Hey, Queen P.
1: Good morning.
0: Queen P.
1: Mm-hmm.
0: Oh, baby girl, I want to ask you this. Do you usually go clubbing if we are free during your own spare time? And whom do you club with? Friends or your man?
1: I don't go clubbing. If I do, it's gonna be once in a while, and then maybe after 6 months I go out again. I'm not one who has a lot of friends. I don't use the word friend very loosely. I know who my friends are, I know who my colleagues are, I know who my business associates are, and then it ends there. So I don't do clubbing, hey? I can do it once in a while. Even with colleagues, I can go out, but then, yeah, they know. The last time I went out and it was a group of colleagues, I think it was in December, and yeah. So 6 months down the line, I haven't gone out. So I do go out, but when I come back, I'm going to need like 6+ months to recuperate my energy back, because I honestly don't like crowded places. They are not my thing. So if I do want to go tshwara 1-2 nyana, I do go buy 1-2 and then sit in the house, have my 1-2 and then go to bed. But going out, it's not my thing. We have questions here from Ubab Masilela. Okay, fine, quite a lot of them. So, okay, fine. Utilo Chani Nagabini. Namhlanje ufike la ngikufuna khona. Ngathi bewazi ukuthi kudala ngizibuza imibuzo ngawe. One, ukuthi ubuyaphi ekhaya. Okay, ekhaya kusePitori. I was born and raised in Pretoria. Lokuchini abalibiza ukuthi kusePhelandaba. That's where I was born and raised. Kuzenjani ube mhathi ku UFM when you're not an authentic Tswana speaker? Isibidi esingaka. So, isiNdebele sami baba. It's not as on point as I wanted to be. So remember that I grew up in Pretoria, and Pretoria is known to be very diverse. For example, where I grew up, my neighbors were Pedi speaking, Tonga speaking, Zulu speaking, Gunabatswana, and all of that. So my Ndebele kind of suffered because of that. I learned multiple languages instead of focusing on one language. Okay, fine. I'm gonna come back to the two other questions. I'll be back after this break.
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0: Malo with Guga, My Prayer with Zala Tugzin, Funky KLA and TBO. I don't know if that is Taboo or Tabo, because I've complained about these guys' names before and I'm still complaining. Before that, we had Tyler featuring... Okay, fine, let's see. Okay, fine. It was Tyler featuring Sean Paul with Push to Start. It is 13 minutes to 9. You're still in tune with me on UFM 89.8 to 103.9 FM. And I am still driving you until 10 a.m. Okay, fine. We were still on Babu Masilela, Mr. Joni Masilela. So I answered the second question to say that the reason I'm here is because I am very multilingual. I don't just speak one language, and I grew up in a location or a township where we had almost every language, almost every South African language there. So me speaking isiNdebele only kind of suffered because I had friends who spoke isiXhosa, spoke Zulu, spoke Tswana, spoke Sepedi, Tshivenda, and because of that, I just became multilingual. Okay, the third question, uthi kwesinye isikhathi uyanyamalala ngizibuze ukuthi uye kuphi or icontract iphelile. So here at UFM, I work as a producer. So I am here Monday through Friday. I produce The Breakfast Show as well as You Before Noon. So I'm still here. I'm just behind the scenes. I do most of my work behind the scenes. Eyokugcina, question number 4. Kokugcina nakabini uthethwe. Okay, no. I was once married when I was still young. But then, yeah, divorced later on. So at the current moment, I am not married. Yeah, that's it. You can still send through your questions and I'll be going through them even in the next hour, because I'm seeing how we have a lot of questions on 0762602815. It is Poppy Gabini on The Weekend Breakfast. 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I'll be back with more music after this.
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0: 99's Love Will Win the Day. It is the Take 3. Before that one, we had Trecherson, Arbotelo Ke Inge 2.0. It is Trecherson Molly VX with Ginger Stone and Mahu. You're still in tune with me. It is the Weekend Breakfast, the Saturday edition, of course, on UFM 89.8 to 103.9 FM. My name is Bopika Bene. So I'm going to read the last question before we jump into the fourth and final hour of the show. I just want to know, were you born in Rustenburg or ko gae ke kae mangena wa le khosi mo Rustenburg par de kraal? So as I said, home is Pretoria, a township called Pelenraba. It's called Sabona, ko Salbon Saiti, Soulsville. I don't know. Yes, that's where I was born and raised. I know I confuse a lot of people because I can speak multiple languages. But then, yeah, I am Ndebele. I am from Pretoria. I can speak multiple languages, rather. So, yeah, I know. But Botswana would think of I'm from here. Agar? Yes. I'll be getting back to your voice note in the fourth and final hour. We are continuing with this discussion because I'm seeing there's quite a lot of you that want to know a bit more about who Bopika Bene is. And I am going to give you the answers today. If you want to send through your question, anything you want to know about myself, you can do so by sending a voice note or a text on 076-260-2815. Otherwise, you can also join us on our socials. We are on Facebook, X, Instagram, as well as TikTok. We are UFM 898. Otherwise, check us out on DSTV channel 842. 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And connect with us on the move. I'll be back right after the news with Tsegofatso Lizie.
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2: Rustenburg and Pretoria up to 12 degrees, Potchefstroom 10. In newsmaking headlines, calls for the repatriation of illegal immigrants continue, and the Gauteng government denies funding Premier Panyaza Lesufi's trip to the World Cup. Good morning, I am Tsegofatso Letsie. A confederation of anti-immigration pressure groups has raised concerns that Zimbabweans are among groups that are being repatriated. The group briefed the media in Pretoria and says Zimbabweans are among the largest groups of illegal immigrants and therefore should be leaving too. Kgaogelo Magolego has the story.
3: Faith Mabuzela, who leads a group called Put South Africans First, singled out Zimbabweans as being amongst the largest groups of illegal foreigners who must be deported.
4: All our hearts that Zimbabweans can also do the same. We have more

0: robots than any other nations in this country. And it's time for them to also learn from Malawians, Nigerians, go home and fix your problems. Being in South Africa, he's not going to change the status quo of Zimbabwe.
1: The groups rejected the latest measures being taken by the government to bring immigration under control and are instead demanding a harsher approach. Hawelo Magolego, Newsnote, Pretoria.
2: Mthunzi Luthuli, who leads a group called Progressive Civic Congress, called out leaders of other African countries, accusing them of mismanaging their economies.
3: On behalf of South Africans and your citizens, we implore you to start governing your countries properly. Stop expecting South Africa to carry your economic burdens. Govern your countries properly so that we don't have this problem. You need to stop telling us that you helped us fight apartheid. To those who actually did help black South Africans fight apartheid, we appreciate it. However, that cannot justify illegal immigration. It simply cannot. A five-year-old child in Soweto owes nothing to a government in Nigeria. Absolutely nothing. That child suffers here every day.
2: The Gauteng Health Department is encouraging men and boys to utilize its free medical circumcision services this winter season. The department says the services are available at public healthcare facilities across the province and are performed by trained healthcare professionals. Here's the department spokesperson, Steve Mabona.
4: The procedure forms part of the South Africa's comprehensive HIV prevention strategy and contributes to improved health outcomes for boys and men. The winter season traditionally sees increased demand for circumcision services as many families utilize the school holiday period to access the procedure. The department, therefore, urges parents and guardians to ensure that boys undergoing circumcision do so in a safe medical environment.
2: And finally, the Gauteng government has denied reports that it funded Premier Banyaza Lesufi's trip to the FIFA World Cup in Mexico. Lesufi is among thousands of South Africans who attended Bafana Bafana's opening match against Mexico on Thursday. Provincial government spokesperson Elijah Mhlanga says the trip was privately funded.
5: I can confirm that the Premier of Gauteng, Banyaza Lesufi, is currently out of the country. The Premier is on leave and the Premier is not representing the Gauteng provincial government where he is. He has travelled in his personal capacity. As a result of this, there are no funds from the provincial government of Gauteng that were used for this trip.
2: A recap of our leading story this hour calls for the repatriation of illegal immigrants continue. The next update is at 10.
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If you don't have this one on your playlist, you and I can never be friends, eh? It is Shekinah with Brandon Lulu and Fatso 98 with My Baby. I heard it for the first time sometime last week and I honestly cannot get enough. You must get it. Please make sure that it's in your phone. Make sure that it's part of your playlist. We need such songs, local songs that, you know, just change our moods, change our day. It's just everything that we love about music. We are in the fourth and final hour of the weekend breakfast on a Saturday with me, Poppy Gavini. It is 8 minutes past nine. It is the weekend breakfast with me and Bon. Ke awarayama fello, fello, fello. If you know you're going to miss me when I leave here, this is your chance to say hi, to say bye, to say something. Hello, way. Yes, that's how. But I get a sort of a That's what I'm good at. That's what I'm known for. I think, I don't know what I'm known for, but I think I am known for the kind of tunes that I deliver. And probably the conversations. I don't know how my conversations are. I know I talk a lot, but yeah, I guess since I didn't try it, we're still going to be getting into those questions. I do have quite a lot. Am I going to be able to finish all of them? But then we're going to try. We're going to try to finish them. If I don't manage to answer your question, maybe next time, I don't know when, but maybe next time I'll be able to answer your question. It is 0762602815. I'll be getting to your questions right after the double play that I have coming up. It is LMA and Jazz World. So if you still want to send through those questions, you can do so. 076-260-2815.

0: Wabona Hey Jazz World, Caesar and Tugzin. I honestly cannot get enough of these boys. Hey! It is Jazz World with Tato Hatsi and Tugutela Batiningi Konzele. 17 minutes past 9, you're still in tune with me. 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We're getting back into your questions. We want to know, what is it that you want to know about me? Miss Kia, babe.
1: Good morning, Bobby.
0: Good morning.
1: I also have a question.
0: Yeah.
1: What is the one advice you'd give to your younger self?
0: Okay.
1: Thank you so much, Kia, babe.
0: Thank you, Kia, babe, from Mafike. I can say I'm very multifaceted. And one of the things that I did that I know now that it was wrong was that I dabbled in a lot of things. Besides radio, I dabbled in music, in business and all of that. And I can say today that none of them really became a success because I wanted to do a lot of things. So if I had to give myself advice looking back, I would say that, focus on one thing. Excel in it and make sure that it's successful. And then later on, when you see and then it's working out, you can go on and chase something else. So my thing is that I did a lot of things to a point where I was not successful in any of them. I hope that answers your question. So it was radio. I did music. I also went into business, a creative business. So it was a lot of things. I knew that I had all of these things. I had all of these talents, but then I didn't take the time to nurture them simply. I just focused on 10 of my talents and none of them really actually, propped up in a way. So yeah, that's how I struggled. And that's the advice I'd give myself. To say, Horpopi, we know you can sing, and then when you feel like, okay, fine, this career has blossomed, focus on radio, and once you feel like radio has blossomed, go into business, and yes. Let me read the last one before we jump into more music. It's from Noha Site. Hey Pops, I haven't got a question for you, but to give you props. Not knowing much about what producers do in the show, I must say you sound amazing behind the mic. Keep it up, Popla. Love you madly, my queen. Thank you very much, Noha Site from Maftown. I'll be back with music from Olivia Dean after this.
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25 minutes before I leave the building, it is a Shimza featuring DJ Vidodo and Zano with Dreaming. Before that one, we had Young Chief featuring Blackie and 25K with Ndonina. And we also had Ubuhle featuring Josiah the Disciple, Da Capo's Touch. It is Umama. And then we start off our foreplay with Olivia Dean with Man I Need. Still in tune with me. My name is Bopi Gabini. I'm still with you. You are still with me. We are still having so much fun together. I want to get back into your comments so that we

0: can wrap them up before we make way and jump into the old school hangout with Gea Ratlhakane.
1: Hi, Bopi. How are you? When are you willing to settle?
0: To settle. Okay, I'm in my 30s. I won't say 30 what exactly. And then settling depends on how much my future husband has in their bank account. Settling is not a problem. The problem is, how much do you have in your bank account? And that's it. So if you have enough zeros, then I'm settling. It's fine. I'm there. I'm settling. I'll just do this radio thing as a side gig.
2: What kind of a person will I be when I don't say happy Saturday?
0: Happy
2: good morning.
0: Morning.
2: In this beautiful Saturday, the sunny Saturday, with such a rocky music that enlightened my spirit. You know what I'm doing right now? You know what I'm doing?
0: What are you doing?
2: I'm cleaning. At the same time, I'm dancing with my broom. Thank you very much, my sister. I was so sick and tired in the morning, but you kept me going. Thank you. This is Charity from Mafikeng.
0: Thank you very much, Charity from Mafikeng. I hope you have a beautiful and a bright Saturday like myself.
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3: Na go hukeletse go mama tsekile mo Rustenburg mo Santa. UFM haile le go go mo radio. Dikele. Se mo le gata re mo tsharezaya. Le bele ka di funeral le fela. Thank you, Popi.
0: Thank you very much. We have another comment. They're asking me about my favorite color. Okay, I don't think what I have a favorite. Like, I don't just sit down and think, what is my favorite color, actually? Because we're that old, eh? Now we're thinking, how many zeros do I like in my bank account? But I would say that the most dominant color in my wardrobe would be brown, like shades of brown. So I guess that's my favorite color. I don't know how favorite colors work, but then looking at my wardrobe and the color that dominates, it's brown, like shades of brown. So yeah, I guess that's my favorite color. And of course, I'm a Virgo. I'm an earth sign. So earthy colors, Batu. Earthy colors. You're still in tune with me, Kalina Kipopoha Kabini. Only a few minutes before I leave the building and make way for the old school hangout with Gea Ratlhakane. You can still be in touch with me or be in tune with me on 076-260-2815. You can also jump into our socials, Facebook, X, TikTok, as well as Instagram on UFM 898. Or yeah, you know, the DSTV channel 842. I'll be back with more music from Supta after this.
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It is DJ Maphorisa featuring Melody Sleazy, Feloli T, Youngster, Namadumani, and Viska Batibopa. And before that, we had Supta featuring Tanita and Bongani Sex Uti Batini Uzolonga. Kana Madumani le DJ Maphorisa se mothomo one mara ke mothomo one mara se mothomo one. Okay. I want to get into your Facebook comments. Let's have a little bit. We have a comment from King Kevin Grace. Bobby, let's go. Yeah, we went. And we were there. Another one from Matebogo Rapulana. Armadume remmogo jaaka gale mo Mapetla Extension in Soweto. We also have another comment from Tsego Montho Tlabadira. Hey P, tuned in as always, my sister at Poking. Tsepo Kodongo Uti, good morning, Bob Zake Horedi Zekele Mo Matau, DSTV channel 842. Siete Motlalepule, Bobby Kabini, we are together from Carltonville. A wise potato, Lomuhle. Uthi, good morning, Bobby. I'm with you on You Connect till the last hour. Ngikubambe kahle la Roy Grond. Okay, fine. My Afrikaans from prison from warrant officer, wise man Sambo. Roy Grond from prison, rather, in Mahikeng. Sam Orapeleng, at a high popular in tune with you from Zoera 97.3. Now from the little I heard from you, I know who, what or who Bobby Kabini is. Yay! Sipo David ati locha na kabini. Uti locha na kabini, hashtag weekend breakfast. UFM nivugile tatua bongilo chise. 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We also have one from Moso Yomuntle. Oh, not no, from TD. What? From TD, Armoso Yomuntle popi. Ke hojile ka tsebe jaka khale go fitla ura ya bofelo. Ka mino o tsweletseng. There is a street that I've always wanted to visit, like Zobo Road. Whoever knows where Zobo Road is, there's another street, Mariko Jamaica. Is it Jamaica Road? I also want to go to Hele Zobo Road, Le Jamaica. I want to go there. It is music from Heavy K Ati Azanye. Yeah, only like 10 minutes left before ngin shiaba for it.

0: It is Heavy K with Azange. 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I just want to wrap up a few of your comments and as well as your voice notes. I have a text here from Kilebukile Tinky Winker. Hey Pop, Ibona, come to Zobo Road. We will take you on a tour. I want to come to Zobo Road. Everywhere I go, you get into Facebook, somebody is from Zobo Road. Like, Hante Zobo Road, a guy. 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
0: Good morning.
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0: And I was giving people money.
1: Yo, Poppy. Hi. Tsama sentle ka bopa bo.
0: Bopa.
1: Thank you, we love you.
0: Love you too. Love you, precious.
2: Popla.
0: Yeah.
2: Ra le boa. Nna ke a le boa. 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
0: We love you too. That is it from me. Thank you very much for being in tune with me from 6 a.m. until 10 a.m. I had a lovely day. From Facebook comments to your voice notes to everything. I had a fantastic 4 hours. You know something about radio and having all this great time with you is that I don't even see the time. Like 4 hours, we do to study the report 4 hours again. But then when I'm with you and I'm doing the show and we're having fun, 4 hours has seen next man. I'll be back tomorrow with you guys between 6 to 10 a.m. Hakili sile nosi. I'm leaving you with Sticks with Babalwa Mbati Tobela. From me, Popikavini, Chauzini, Gaizini.

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1: The temperature Khajana, Rustenburg 16, Klerksdorp 12, Gwa Johannesburg 18. 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
2: The department spokesperson Vuyo Mantshule says the engagement aimed to strengthen partnerships between government, communities and the mining sector.
3: All parties agree that stakeholder relations between mines, communities and Department of Education must be strengthened to ensure transparency and shared ownership of projects. The Department of Education will work hand in hand with the Department of Mineral Resources and Energy to align social labor plans with the department school infrastructure and learner support priorities. The department infrastructure team will lead this process to ensure clear timelines, budget and accountability.
2: He highlighted that this partnership will enhance technology access, strengthening vocational training and prepare learners for economic opportunities. Koketso Dikobe, News Note, Rustenburg.

0: tsong kwa masipaleng wa selegae wa Merafong ba ngongorega ka thebolo ya metsi e bokoa ya sebaka sa dikgwedi di le thataro. 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Silver Sibiya o rulagantse pegelo eno morago ga gotela lefelo leo.
1: Most residents, particularly women, are bearing the brunt of the water crisis and the municipality's poor service delivery. These residents say their daily struggle to fetch water has disrupted their lives and put immense pressure on families.
2: But one in section, you've got different communities that haven't had water for some for as long as 8 months, some it has been 6 months, some it has been 5 months. And all of those would have been from the Batswaneng section of Kutong.
1: The municipality owes Rainwater more than 1.4 billion rand, resulting in the entity reducing the bulk of water supply to the area. Silver Sibiya, Newsnote, Kutsong.
0: Mo go tsedingwe mo kgatlho wa UNAIDS o tlhagisitse matshwenyego ka kwelotlase ya matlole a go tshegetsa diprograma tsa mogare wa HIV le AIDS. 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
3: Global development assistance from multiple countries fell by over 20% in 2025, the sharpest drop on record. And HIV programs have been hit hard. And while we're seeing increases in domestic resources in the HIV response, it's not enough. There are some concrete examples of what we're seeing that's being impacted by the funding crisis. HIV testing programs are falling by over 20% in high burden settings. Funding for condoms, for example, has been cut by more than 90% in some cases. PrEP, the daily medicine to prevent HIV, the uptake has dropped sharply.
0: Kwa bokhutlong di protest tsa basadi di dumela gore di mo seemong se se siameng go thulana le setlhopha sa Australia. Mo motshamekong wa ICC Women's T20 World Cup tshokologo eno kwa Manchester. Motshameki Chloe Tryon a re ba dirisitse metshameko ya botsalano pele ga thulano eno go gagamatsa tiragatso ya bone.
4: I think the one thing we spoke in meetings about having an aggressive mindset. We want to play that brand of cricket. And you know, whether we get runs up front, you know, when we're in the middle, we want to be scoring as much as we can. I think that partnership with me and Nadine is really crucial. You know, going in a World Cup, whether we're a couple wickets down or we sort of really well, it's just about making sure we can have a complete performance where everyone comes in with that really good intent with the bat. But I still think that there's still a couple areas, I think, especially with the bowling.
0: Farewetsa ka kgang e itlhomileng kwa pele, lefapha la thuto mo Northwest le amogetse maikano a dipeletso go tswa go ditheo tsa meepo. Dikhutla jalo amogela tse dingwe mo ureng e latelang.
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0: the 13th today, 2 days, and then your sentiments will change. If you are hauling on the 15th, Chico Twala rolling out the red carpet for you and I to do our thing. I haven't been here by myself in a long time. A big makofi to Moreno for handling things in my absence. A happy Purple Saturday to you and anyone you consider yours. The play button has been toggled. Welcome to the first shuttle of the Old School Hangout. If you're tuning in for the first time, it's all in the name, man. I've got a great playlist of grand chart toppers from a time that, you know, you can only look back and think, you know, and reflect on. A big fat thanks to Poppy Kabini. She's back again to handle business tomorrow morning, bright and early at 6 in the morning. I'm going to need you to keep this number on speed dial, 076-260-3815, so you and I can interact. Mom and Dad, call me Kiara Tlhakane. Go ahead and do the same. Welcome to it.
1: We interrupt your regular programming with breaking news out of Rustenburg. Reports are flooding in as flames have been reported at President Boulevard. Eyewitnesses say the blaze is coming from Nandi Braai.
2: That's right. I'm standing right in the middle of the heat at Nandi Braai. The fire is perfectly braaiing wors, chicken, short ribs and beef flavors. Barbecue, mild and hot, served with pap, dombola and even dean.
1: Nandi Braai will be opening and lighting up flames near your area soon. Nandi Braai. Taste so much more.
3: It's time for Kiss the Movie, the emoji editions. My emojis are finance emoji, a suitcase, a telephone, and a basketball. 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
4: I know the
5: tough
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0: I have a serious ick for Step Up Le Nyalong. I don't understand what people do it, but for the song specifically, Bona Gats and I get Tinsela Rollers. Bujo Mujo, Tandalwam on the station that's in tune with you. Good morning to you. You're hanging out with the girl that I am until the clock tick-tocks 2 p.m. 076-260-2815. Let's see, this is you making your presence well. Good morning. Odeng Dinsangi.
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0: Shout out to you, man. 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
0: Thank you, Brayak. I've got more music on the way. Send that voice note, that number again 076-260-2815. Whatever you're doing on the Saturday morning, I am your company. Whether you're cleaning, whether it's a funeraling, whether umuisa khae, hey, raise your loud. 076-260-2815. On the way, I've got more music. Stick around for some TV.
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0: Abudola Obozoro Sunamangale thing. That time he hasn't shallowed you, he hasn't put a title to it, but he is so territorial. Ladies, you need to focus. No, focus, bom duba ratwahele. 076-260-3815 is still tuning into the old school hangout with myself, Kiera Tlhakane.
1: Hey, Kiera the Queen.
0: Hi.
1: Let's journey together, baby girl. 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
0: Shout out. Ooh, your name and the word shout out. They all sound the same. But shout out to you, Sasha. Thank you so much for keeping your radio on. Kevin.
2: We need some money. Hey, man. Because like I haven't been like in tune Saturday, and when I was, I didn't tell him more and I'm fit. But we together today. Bring the heat, Sister Kia.
0: Dog, I've got a whole lot of hits on the way. Something from Kim English is coming. This one is for the house lovers, actually. Oh, nice. In fact, on this specific show, we cater for everyone, especially if it's old and gold. You've got nothing to worry about. Let's. Bra Moses is also making the presents.
3: Old school hangout. Wait, I'm not just out being gone. Awa, give you connect there. You balance it with Jamal fella. Go up and let me cheat them all out. When they you, let me go hoodie. I'm born. It's a match. It's out being gone. Ask Kia Kia.
0: Shout out to you, man. 076-260-2815. If you want to make your presence felt, more music on the way. 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

0: It's them people on the old school hangout. Don't look any further. Yes, don't look any further than UFM. 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Before we go to our place of supplemental value, the news, let's go through some of your voice notes. Kia, babe, what's going on?
1: From 10 until 2. Thank you for the nice music so far. Looking forward for the show. Thank you, Kia.
0: No,
1: have a beautiful day.
0: Right back at you. Thank you. 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
4: The temperature Khajana, Rustenburg, Le Pretoria 19, Kwamahikeng 22. 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
5: The department spokesperson Vuyo Manchule says the engagement aimed to strengthen partnerships between government, communities and the mining sector.
6: All parties agree that stakeholder relations between mines, communities and Department of Education must be strengthened to ensure transparency and shared ownership of projects. The Department of Education will work hand in hand with the Department of Mineral Resources and Energy to align social labor plans with the department school infrastructure and learner support priorities. The department infrastructure team will lead this process to ensure clear timelines, budget and accountability.
5: He highlighted that this partnership will enhance technology access, strengthening vocational training and prepare learners for economic opportunities. Kuketso Dikobe, News Note, Rustenburg.
4: Baagi ba kwa Khutsong kwa Masepaleng wa Selegae wa Merafong ba ngongorega ka thebolo ya metsi e bokoa ya sebaka sa dikgwedi di le thataro. 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Silver Sibiya o rulagantse pegelo eno morago ga go etela lefelo leo.
7: Most residents, particularly women, are bearing the brunt of the water crisis and the municipality's poor service delivery. These residents say their daily struggle to fetch water has disrupted their lives and put immense pressure on families.
8: But one in section, you've got different communities that haven't had water for as long as 8 months, some it has been 6 months, some it has been 5 months. And all of those would have been from the Batswaneng section of Khutsong.
9: Why is it not going to be

0: The municipality owes Rainwater more than 1.4 billion rand, resulting in the entity reducing the bulk of water supply to the area. Silver Sibiya, News Note, Kutsong.
1: Mo go tsedingwe mo kgatlho wa UNAIDS o tlhagisitse matshwenyego ka kwelotlase ya matlole a go tshegetsa diprograma tsa mogare wa HIV le AIDS. 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
2: Global development assistance from multiple countries fell by over 20% in 2025, the sharpest drop on record, and HIV programs have been hit hard. And while we're seeing increases in domestic resources in the HIV response, it's not enough. There are some concrete examples of what we're seeing that's being impacted by the funding crisis. HIV testing programs are falling by over 20% in high-burden settings. Funding for condoms, for example, has been cut by more than 90% in some cases. PrEP, the daily medicine to prevent HIV, the uptake has dropped sharply.
1: Mo go tsa metshameko, di-protests tsa basadi di bontsha matlhagatlhaga pele ga thulano ya motshameko wa ICC Women's T20 World Cup. Di-protests tsa basadi ba re ba mo seemong se se siameng go thulana le setlhopha sa Australia mo motshamekong o tshokologo eno kwa Manchester. 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
3: I think the one thing we spoke in meetings about having an aggressive mindset. We want to play that brand of cricket, and you know, whether we get runs up front, you know, when we're in the middle, we want to be scoring as much as we can. I think that partnership with me and Nadine is really crucial. You know, going in a World Cup, whether we're a couple of wickets down or we sort of really well, it's just about making sure we can have that complete performance where everyone comes in with that really good intent with the bat. But I still think that there's still a couple of areas, I think, especially with the bowling.
1: Fa re konosetsa ka ntlha kgolo, Lefapha la Thuto mo Northwest le amogetse maikano a dipeletso go tswa go ditheo tsa meepo. Dikalo amogela tse dingwe mo ureng e latelang.
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0: Lose 6 sweet to love. If it's not sweet, it's not love. It's any other thing but love. Trust me. It's Jay's full vocal mix. Second hour, we're clocking in with timeless music, really. Ahead of that, it was Abashante showing face for the admiration. Yeah, girls. 076-260-2815.
1: Yeah, man.
0: Black
1: Karen. I don't feel like I'm here. I'm man. Thank you. Sorry, guys. I'm just eating you. Yes, real. I'm going to reach around real. Yeah, I'm sorry, guys. 103.9. Kile mo makope mo mine. Kernel daso. 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Ke Black Current tumelo se dumedi. Tanko.
0: One thing that I really love about Black Current is even when he goes home to Botswana, he tunes in.
2: Hi, Kia. 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Love you.
0: Big shout out to you, man. I think another thing that I should put out there is that today we've got a guest on the show. The show is everything old school. So we've got DJ Clock, who will be seated across me, and we're going to talk about everything, his career, some of his chart toppers and new music that he's got lined up. On the way, expect something from Blue Cantrell, Cassie, and Amarian.
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0: Happy to be the sound of your Saturday, hanging out with you until the clock TikToks 2 p.m. It is Dominica. This world, this song is in so many house compilations. That's how you know it's a great song. Musically, I've got a bunch of songs from DJ Clock because he'll be joining us live in studio. Something from Nasty Nerve is also on the way. Mr. O, DJ Gregory. Oh, and more DJ Clock. 0762603815. Here to fill us in on what's happening in and around the world, it is Tego Fatsolezia. 12 o'clock, time for the news.
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2: The temperature more Rustenburg 19, Klerksdorp-Lee, Johannesburg 21. 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

0: 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Silva Sibiya wa bega.
1: Haven't realized there's a committee that most of the crime that is committed within our townships and within our hostels and our streets are committed through guns. So one of the important aspects is to make sure that we are rallying the community to remove illegal guns from our streets.
2: He rejected criticism that the government only acts after tragedies occur.
1: On the crime stats, they also report on crime that are actually committed through the utilization of guns. So it's not a reactionary thing, it's just a coincidence.
2: The campaign seeks to mobilize all stakeholders in effort to reduce the spread of illegal firearms and curb violent crime in the province. Silva Sibiya, News Note, GP Johannesburg.
0: Ba ditirelo tsa tshoganyetso kwa City of Joburg ba tsibogetse molelo kwa lefelong la madirelo kwa Langlaagte gompieno. 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Sebueledi Robert Molaotsi a re ba thankgolotse dipatlisiso tsa kotsi eo.
3: There were no injuries which were reported during this fire incident, and also the cause of the fire incident at this stage is still a subject of investigations. The fire incident has been completely extinguished. Our fire investigating teams will be continuing with the investigations to determine what might be the cause of this fire incident.
0: Mo go tsedingwe motlatsa president wa ANC Paul Mashatile a re thebolo e bokoa ya metsi le motlakase ke tlhoba boroko mo masipaleng wa City of Joburg. 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
4: It's obviously an amazing feeling once again. I think once you lose that you should rather stop. Everything I try and do at my club is to try and prove that I'm still good enough to be here and you want to be here. I was obviously very excited and now the important thing is just to play or train well enough to continue to stay here.
0: Fa re konosetsa ka kganye kwa setlhoeng, komiti ya pabalesego ya baagi kwa Gauteng e tlhagisa matshwenyego ka tiriso e kwa godimo ya dithunya. 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

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We are the generation rewriting the rules, breaking boundaries, and demanding better for our communities. We are the living legacy of Soweto. And this Youth Month, UFM celebrates the unstoppable force of modern South African youth.

0: This is the rare side. I've never seen an artist dance to their own music. He's in studio with me, DJ Clock. The old school hangout with myself, Kiara Tlhagane. After these, we'll sit down and actually touch base on a lot of questions that we have on the old school hangout. Stick around. Ratswarana after four.
1: We interrupt your regular programming with breaking news out of Rustenburg. Reports are flooding in as flames have been reported at President Boulevard. Eyewitnesses say the blaze is coming from Nandi Braai.
2: That's right. I'm standing right in the middle of the heat at Nandi Braai. The fire is perfectly braaiing vors, chicken, short ribs and beef flavors. Barbecue, mild and hot, served with pap, dombola and even dean.
1: Nandi Braai will be opening and lighting up flames near your area soon. Nandi Braai. Taste so much more.
3: It's time for us to get into Pandapreneur. Who are we playing with here?
4: We are playing with Tepo.
3: Tepo with Tata King. How Tamaya Buntle Sona. It was how you joined the Lindaki, Hanero Copela, Pina Tepo with Tata King.
4: Nikitaro work at the Carolos.
3: The Carolos. And I didn't want to.
4: Hey, we're also talking to Precious.
3: Precious, Precious, no.
4: Ba-ba-ba-ba-ba. You are my savior.
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0: Welcome to it. We're back. We're hip and happening. We're doing it the old school way. I've got a legend across me. His name is Koli Le, known to you and as DJ Clock. Let's start here. I'm going to use this as an icebreaker.
6: Yeah.
0: It's in the name of the show. It's called Old School Hangout. So Rafika Mo every Saturday.
6: Okay.
0: Blomela, and we listen to everything old school.
6: At
0: the top of your head.
6: Yeah.
0: What is your favorite old school song? I think the 80s towards the early 2000s.
6: 2000?
0: Yes.
6: 80s to 2000. My favorite.
0: Mm-hmm. I'm sure you have a lot right
6: Zonke
0: now.
6: Zonke by Gabel.
0: Oh, Zonke by Gabel.
6: Yeah.
0: That song is an ego booster of notes. If you wake up and listen to that song, your day is going to be brilliant.
6: Yeah.
0: I agree.
6: Yeah.
0: I agree. No, I think we have the same taste, no?
6: Nice.
0: Welcome to UFM, man. In fact, welcome back. Because you took an entire sabbatical. You disappeared. The only reference we had of you was your music. Also, Guy, do you think you missed out on anything?
6: Yo, I was at home with my kids. Chilling. Obviously I was coming from divorce as well.
0: Mm-hmm.
6: That's why I took a break. So I had to focus on my kids' well being because they were still young.
0: They were still kids.
6: Kids. So and where I'm coming from, it was new to me as well. I didn't know how this thing's gonna treat them. Because mina bazalwa mbasashati till today.
0: Mm.
6: So yeah. What's the other question? You know, two things that you asked.
0: Yes, I was asking, do you think you missed out on anything?
6: Or missed out? I think so. I'll say yes, no, at the same time.
0: Yes.
6: Yeah, because I feel like the entertainment here home is still the same. Just the difference is there's a new sound, new kids now on the floor.
0: Yes.
6: The dance floor. But it's still the same thing that is happening. Like, it's not like when I go to those events and when I watch, I'm like, yo, I missed out. There's something new. It's still the same thing. Just change our fella, you know, ba khudile. Now they are husbands
0: and wives,
6: you know. But it's the same thing. Yeah.
0: Yeah. And it will make sense why I'm asking that question. This is a question you probably heard in most of the interviews you've done recently.
6: Yeah.
0: And then before I go, Papela, you're here, DJ Tloko, udlalaka computer. The vocals on We Can Fly.
6: Yeah.
0: Tell me about those. Are those AI vocals? What's going on?
6: Yeah, it is AI. And I'm not sure about it because it's not like I don't know how to make music without AI. I don't need to prove myself.
0: I've
6: hit for days, you know. So, we must move with the time, first of all. I mean, there is this gadget. And think AI like this.

0: Because it's still AI in a way. Because it's the computer was helping those vocalists.
1: Yes, yes.
0: Look at it in this direction of auto-tune.
1: Mm.
0: Auto-tune, it's the computer helping you to sing on key.
1: Mm.
0: And as well, on hip-hop, again, there is this device they call MPC. I mean, you can't tell me that Kanye West and Dr. Dre, they're not producers. They use that to sample people's song to do a hip-hop. So it's all about how you interpret it now, that a song, Yamutu O.
1: Mm.
0: So AI, same applies.
1: So
0: as much you prompt.
1: Yes.
0: But there is a free subscription, then there is one that you pay for, which is pro subscription. Mm. Where there you go to a studio based guy, you tell the computer, no, you're saying wrong, let's go do it again, and you arrange again. So you see, I'm producing.
1: Okay.
0: It's the same thing.
1: So in essence, AI has been around.
0: Basically, yeah. Mm. Obviously, everything. If you can check, even TVs, like you can't say LED TV is not TV, because back then we were watching TV that we got a black and white.
1: Yes.
0: You get me?
1: Yeah.
0: Everything, yeah, evolved for me.
1: Mm.
0: Yeah.
1: And you said something in the beginning of your sentence. You said that you need to, I'm not sure what word you use, but you meant you need to constantly reinvent yourself.
0: Yeah.
1: So it means relevance is quite important to you.
0: Yeah. Very, very, very. I mean, Coca-Cola, I don't know, am I allowed to?
1: Go ahead. Do your thing. Your DJ vlog.
0: So Coca-Cola is still doing adverts.
1: Mm.
0: You need to always keep up, and you need to always change the bottle now and then, you know. So same applies as an artist. You need to, you know.
1: And what do you
0: reshape and restructure your brand? Yeah.
1: And you always change your sound. I've got a couple of examples. At some point, no, Blomeli Beatenberg, you came with Pluto.
0: Yeah.
1: You went to Botswana. You featured Hansi.
0: Yeah.
1: For what's that song? Qualify.
0: Qualify. Yes.
1: Yes. And then you, what Chikotwala the other day? You did Sabakufa. It's you put them
0: That's
1: on different
0: me.
1: Spectrum musically.
0: That's me.
1: I know you. Wow, long. Here's something that I'm interested to find out. AMPD Productions.
0: AMPM.
1: AMPM.
0: Yeah.
1: What's going on there? You have a production company. Are you going ahead with it? When are you going to bring us radio presenters and start representing us and like expand, do something?
0: Okay. AMPM, I mean, it's been there. It's still there.
1: Mm-hmm.
0: They had artists like Shisapoe before.
1: Oh, yes.
0: But then, I realized some other things is for other people, not for me. Yeah. You know, artists, they give you headache.
1: Way.
0: You see? So I stopped there, you know, trying to sign.
1: Mm.
0: So now I'm just focusing on myself, because I know I can blame myself.
1: Yeah.
0: You know, I mustn't blame someone, you know. But it's still there. Yeah.
1: Yes.
0: It just releases DJ Clock, focuses on DJ Clock, yeah.
1: And DJ Clock alone.
0: Yeah.
1: Wow, a man that puts himself first. Hi, Rick Larry. Let's talk about your new track. It's on radio everywhere. It plays on UFM here every other second.
0: Thank you very much.
1: We
0: Thank
1: can
0: you.
1: Fly.
0: I appreciate it. Yeah, man, We Can Fly, that's my new single.
1: Mm-hmm.
0: It comes from the new EP, Radiance, which is out. You can just stream it anywhere, any platform, mode, Galante music.
1: Yes.
0: Yeah. So, my inspiration of doing that song, man, you know, when you look around South Africa, there's a lot of things, unemployment, for rain, you know, killings, machanga, even including myself, I had my own, you know, ups and downs. So literally I was trying to uplift myself and people,
1: yes,
0: you know, to unite people again, to believe in love. So that was the whole purpose of doing this song.
1: So are you saying right now as a stance, DJ Clock believes in love?
0: Yeah. I told you I was divorced.
1: Yes.
0: Now I'm married again.
1: Again.
0: Yeah.
1: So not all hope is lost for these gents.
0: Yeah, guys, you must find love.
1: Ne.
0: Love is beautiful.
1: There's nothing in the streets. Tell them, DJ Clock.
0: Hey, sacred man. Shalan pants, man. This is nice. Yakita Zalent.
1: Agiri. Oh, you want to learn how to work?
0: Yes.
1: Yes.
0: We are very happy.
1: What's in store for us? What can we expect from DJ Clock now that he's back, he's full in? What are you serving us?
0: Clock now is going to be more active on DJing as well, more releasing. I'm working on my album. This one basically is trying to introduce the album that is coming.
1: Got you.
0: Yeah, so...

0: Warriors. I'm continuing where I left off, the Tick series.
1: Yes.
0: So it will be called Six Tick.
1: Mm-hmm.
0: I'm going to go more the space of making events as well.
1: Dope stuff.
0: Yeah.
1: And as soon as you kickstart that, can we please be the first to get an invitation?
0: Yeah. And broadcast there, ne?
1: And everything, the whole design. We've got buses, we've got a setup.
0: I can see the studio is on fire.
1: Massive.
0: This is beautiful.
1: Thank you so much. No. They're listening. Yeah. They got a compliment from you. They'll touch you.
0: No, proper.
1: Let me allow you to go be the busy man that you are.
0: Yeah.
1: Thank you so much for joining us here on the Old School Hangouts.
0: I appreciate it. Thank you, guys.
1: And we'll see you in no time at your upcoming events.
0: Yeah.
1: Here's one of my favorites. It belongs to the man that is DJ Clock featuring Beatenberg. Talks about the planets that we're still trying to debate if we're going to or not.
0: Thank you. Ah, that was nice. That was-

0: 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In tune with you. The fire that was lit in 1976 didn't burn out. It just passed on into our hands. 5 decades later, that same spirit of resilience is alive in every single one of us. We are the generation rewriting the rules, breaking boundaries, and demanding better for our communities. We are the living legacy of Soweto. And this Youth Month, UFM celebrates the unstoppable force of modern South African youth.
1: Sadu wa me anga la mbala jbela.

One man, one man, one man, one man, one man, one man, one man, one man, one man, one man, one man, one man, one man, one man, one man, one man, one man, one man, one man, one man, one man, one man, one man, one man, one man, one man, one man, one man, one man, one man, one man, one man, one man, one man, one man, one man, one man, one man, one man, one man, one man, one man, one man, one man, one man, one man, one man, one man, one man, one man, one man, one man, one man, one man, one man, one man, one man, one man, one man, one man, one man, one man, one man, one man, one man, one man, one man, one man, one man, one man, one man, one man, one man, one man, one man, one man, one man, one man, one man, one man, one man, one man, one man, one man, one man, one man, one man, one man, one man, one man, one man, one man, one man, one man, one man, one man, one man, one man, one man, one man, one man, one man, one man, one man, one man, one man, one man, one man, one man, one man, one man, one man, one man, one man, one man, one man, one man, one man, one man, one man, one man, one man, one man, one man, one man, one man,

just tuned in, you just missed out on a dope conversation I just had with the legend DJ Clock. Yes, he went and looked for this man. I want to feature him on a song of mine, and I'm going to call it Sabakufa. One of the best. I don't know if it's Afro House, Afro Tech, but it's in the spectrum. 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

I think this is going to be the modus operandi going forward. Next week, I might just bring in another legend to come chill and hang out with me the old school way. I've got more music. Stick around for some Chiscop, some DJ Menace, DJ Bongs. 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

You know, sometimes you want to sit down in a group of people and explain to them how much a song has flipped your mindset, changed the way you feel about life. This is one such song. I want to live in this song so much. I feel like Rasmus Faber did something that can never be undone. It took one of the best house vocalists ever to make the song, Clara Mendes. Yeah.

0: I'm going to put this on my skin and my parents will have to forgive me. It is almost 1 o'clock. We will be in touch with Sofa Solitia to find out what it is we can expect in the world of news. Stick around.
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2: 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In action, it ends. 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

0: the inception of the Gwara Gwara. DJ Bongz, he comes through here with As Long As You Love Me. Go listen to what I'm utter these words, man.
1: Hello, hi, you
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0: Gwara Gwara.
1: Hello, Gwara Gwara. 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
0: Thank you so much for your voice notes. 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
2: Hi, Kia.
0: Hi.
2: I'm in tune with you, Mo 842. You're ready, Joanna Rejo. Yo, Oritsferi Monate Joang, Oritsferi Pila. Yo, Kia.
0: Bye. Thank you so much for your voice note. 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
5: 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Fa gone go thankgolwa letsholo la Gun Free Gauteng ka tirisano mmogo le Gun Free South Africa, Silver Sibiya wa bega.
6: Masuku called on residents to work with law enforcement agencies by reporting illegal guns.
7: Having realized as a committee that most of the crime that is committed within our townships and within our hostels and our streets are committed through guns. So one of the important aspects is to make sure that we are rallying the community to remove illegal guns from our streets.
6: He rejected criticism that the government only acts after tragedies occur.
7: On the crime stats, they also report on crime that are actually committed through the utilization of guns. So it's not a reactionary thing, it's just a coincidence.
6: The campaign seeks to mobilize all stakeholders in effort to reduce the spread of illegal firearms and curb violent crime in the province. Silva Sibiya, News Note, GP Johannesburg.
5: Motlatsa President wa ANC Paul Mashatile a re thebolo e bokuwa ya metsi le motlakase ke tlhoba boroko kwa masipaleng wa City of Joburg. 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
8: Electricity has been a burning issue. You say that from national government level we are stabilized in the electricity. Then there's water. The biggest challenge is to say leakages and all the infrastructure. We are dealing with that with the Minister of Water and Sanitation. Then of course in the crime we need to focus on it. In the past, comrades will know that we were not leaving this just to the police. Make sure that our structures on the ground are also strong, DPS, to work with the police.
5: Mo go tsedingwe ba ditirelo tsa tshoganyetso kwa City of Joburg ba tlhagisitse matshwenyego ka dikotsi tsa molelo mo setlheng sa mariga. 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
9: There were no injuries which were reported during this fire incident, and also the cause of the fire incident at this stage is still a subject of investigations. The fire incident has been completely extinguished. Our fire investigating teams will be continuing with the investigations to determine what might be the cause of this fire incident.
5: Kwa bukutong mukuduthamaga wa lefapha la metshameko mono Northwest galebe kwe tlhapi o eleditse batabogi ba Comrades Marathon lesego yaka ba ipakanyetsa go tsa karolo kwa motabogong o kwa KwaZulu-Natal ka moso. 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

50 years ago, the youth of Soweto stood up and changed the course of our history forever. They didn't just march for their classrooms. They marched for our dignity, our identity, and our right to dream without limits. Today, we stand on those shoulders of those giants. This Youth Month on UFM, we honor the courage of 1976 by making sure our own voices are too loud to be ignored.

0: set up as a smanje khona hele winter and people are moving into other people's homes and calling it we are going through an economical crisis. You're lying. Bizimo ka fatten said music from Spikiri. Mandoza's also on here, not forgetting Tokolo and Stone. Yes, final hour of the old school hangout. Well, the first shuttle of the old school hangout. And then I'll be making way for the sexy chubby ninja to take you into the evening before Sydney at Sena, yeah?
1: Ke kholewa ga tshumi tshwala o rorope fela jalo o rorope se radio tshumi. Ke buletse dipikara go godimo gore ba gaisang ke shoba complain gore go ba teng. 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Okay.
0: Thank you so much for your voice note, Kabza. I'm sorry I played it in the news cut it. I had to repeat the last bit.
2: Ladies and gentlemen, kings and queens, bring Moody once again. Deep in Impopo.
0: Oh, Nkosiyam, do you want to say that for us?
3: Oh, Nkosiyam, hallelujah.
4: When you travel all over South Africa, which funny phrase have you ever heard somebody saying it around?
3: Maklich was foles.
4: Ah, nice. I remember one day Mark Fall but Lierkesker. I need to learn what does it say. When I found it, like, this is not funny. It's one of the motivational quote, but
0: what does it mean?
4: It says Mark Fool. Just put something full where there's emptiness. Something like
3: yes.
4: That. Yeah, something
3: yes.
4: Like that.
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0: children of Venda raps Vafui. Count your blessings on the station that's in tune with you. We're almost at the mafella of the show, but before we get to that point, let me pass through a couple of your comments because it's Jomo who the hitter and all about to baka.
1: Kiaway, Ishaling, eh? 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

0: they're given three options here. Gerard says it's either you cry, you kill, or die. You can do all three if you like. CFM, the station that's in tune with you. Skiara Tlhakane on the old school hangout, the first shuttle of the old school hangout, that is. I'll be making way for Jomo Mungama.
1: Ah, Makias. 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
0: Thank you so much, Wena, my love. 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
2: Kia wai wai rana ma. 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
0: Bye.
3: Good day, good day, good day. 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We talk to Elevana, Miss Kat. 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Thank you all. 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Love you, Mayana. Kasha Fail.
0: Thank you. 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
0: Shout out to you, man. I'm curious to find out if the rest of your name give Philadelphia or Basadi ba khautse hele bare retlatsa the remaining. Here's music from DJ Kent. It's called Falling, but this one right here is the Black Coffee remix.

Second last musical signage. Yes, we meet again on Monday. But before I leave, I've got a voice note. Thank you so much for your voice note. I appreciate anything that you said. If you're being foul, it's also fine. What can we do? Thank you so much for listening from 10 in the morning all the way we made it into the afternoon. I am going to take my bum, leave this room and make way for the sexy chubby ninja who is very capable of doing a job. Not a better job. Never. A better job. Let me. If you want to interact with me on a personal level, head on to all social media platforms. Put on the search bar. Kia mogetswe ratlhagane. Yo montle hela o tlhagango. It's me, yes. Thank you so much for joining me. We meet again on Monday on the midday boost between 12 and 3. But for now, I'm leaving you with one of my

favorite numbers of life. DJ Qness, Pugama Unamate, in Setswana Kubama Urabele, which is what I'm going to do as soon as I arrive home for having a good day. I had an incredible day, and I hope I did that for you as well. Bye-bye.

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It's music taking us to the time, 14:08. Welcome to it, man. It's the second edition of the Old School Hangout. Well and well. Yes, thank you so much to Kiara Tlhakane. She was holding it down between the hours of 2 and 6 o'clock. Right now it's time for me and you to come in the building. You know, the only gent in Rustenburg that rolls into the building, right? A.K.A. Jomo the Chubby Sexy Ninja. Well, you'll excuse me because at the back of my mind, I can already hear my uncle, Arkhane Munam. Why are you being that guy? I was such a boy. I want to send a big thank you and a shout out to Mukoni. Chubby Mukoni. That's what he was calling himself last week, pulling it down for me. But you know, me and you, we're going to be going down a musical journey. In the first hour of the show, we're going to be guessing who we're talking about. You're going to love this guy. He's had beef before. A lot of our older generation, the 1980s people, Amita, yeah, Salt and Pepper, Daddy, you know, it's going to be a beautiful one. But I want to know from your side, Horo, what are you doing with your Saturday? What you getting down to? Are you doing all the things that you put your mind to for the weekend?

0: Maybe no ibu so you know what? I want to take care of some of the washing. Or maybe I really need to take care of assignments. Maybe give me a like. Let me know, 0762602815. In the meantime, make sure that you tell anyone, that gets to listen, Jomo Chubby Sexy Ninjas on the radio, Dumel.
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1: Imagine yourself not feeling any pain, not feeling any suffering, but feeling good.

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That's called the Old School Hangout. If you thought Horkamora Kulmaga fella, we just eat or whatever. Nah, man. We take you to the groove. It's music taking us to the time 14:19, and that's exactly how we get into it. Bob Sinclair on this one. What a Wonderful World. Featuring Ron Crerell on this one. I must say, man, what a dope tune from his studio album called Born N69. So if you just joined on the show today, well, we're going to be getting

0: guessing who this person is. If you know who I'm talking about, Gatoromella, just a few clues and you gotta guess. He's known as the godfather of Kwaito. Some of his lyrics in the songs, in the song itself, it says, Sabela Maubizwa, Ikamalako. Do you know who I'm talking about?
1: Everyone I know has a term of endearment. 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Even their pets give you sweetie. 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
3: It's time for Kiss the Movie, the emoji editions. 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
6: 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Hi, Bona. Well, today I'm back in old cool hangout, Bona. 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

0: that you need to play Oja Tuslaya Boroto Gas Kambelele, you know? It looks like, you know, the combos are communicating all the time. Anyway, it's Mawili's 2002 is when this one came out. In fact, 2000 is when he released this song. The album is called Getswere Loto, taking us to the time 1439. So, by the way, the person Orobelelankayen, I want you to guess the artist I'm talking about. He was responsible for making Mawili's a star, together with Mashamplani. Do you know who I'm talking about?
1: Dear car people, I'd like to take this time to express how truly happy I am to drive a Suzuki. I mean, there's the Espresso and the Swift for the girlies, the Solario if you feel a bit buff, a Desire and Ignis for the quirky, a Jimny for the swag and the Fronks, a Tiga and Grand Vitara for the family. So, however you feel, there's definitely a Suzuki to match your personality. Visit

0: Zugie Mahikeng on 41 James Watt Crescent, or call 018-381-1345 and speak to our friendly team for more details. 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
2: Shout out to Muff Town, man. Maybe you don't know who I'm talking about in terms of the artist, but you can definitely let me know. What is the frequency that you're finding us on? 0762602815. So we're doing Guess Who This Is. Do you know who I'm talking about? By the way, this artist, Orwele Lankayena, has some of the best songs in Kwaito. Not only was he responsible for building brands like Mashamplane and Mawili's through his production company, but he also served as some of the best albums. I'm going to leave it at this one when I tell you the album name. One of the album names is called No Pass, No Special. 0762602815. Do you know the artist of the day?
3: I'm Joman, I'm Jomi.
2: It's a
3: sexy chubby ninja.
2: What's up, my brother?
3: All I want is to be.
2: Let's go. We appreciate it so much, Black Current. We take you to the party, my man. It's a party.
4: How's it? Mr. Sexy Chubby Ninja.
2: What's up, my brother?
4: On a Saturday, hot. Your level have on with you until you knock off. Keep on rocking at the beautiful music.
2: Oh, yeah?
4: Your level. I'm from Guys and View. Next to Kawaratani.
2: Oh, God, it's like a fire. It's like a fire. Homo hot.
4: Where's the king? Where's the king? Where's the king?
2: Hey, man, we appreciate all the love. Let's hear. Do you know the artist we're talking about today?
5: Good afternoon,
2: my brother.
5: Malumekati.
2: Oring.
5: Godfather, welcome to Masile.
2: Okay,
5: Masile, la chum, ya bana.
2: Okay,
5: when I'm a Malumekati, hey, Malumekati.
2: Oh, yeah,
5: ya hola fanda Malumekati.
2: Oh,
5: 40 years.
2: Oh, yeah,
5: 40 years, Malumekati.
2: Oh, yeah,
5: you official Madrid listed to have made an 8 couple of Masura. Hola, come on, I'm a melody.
2: Ah, my brother, listen to this. We want to say to you, happy
6: Beyonce, Beyonce, happy birthday, Beyonce, Beyonce.
2: Happy birthday to you, my brother, and everyone else who's celebrating their birthday today. I want you to guess, do you know the artist of the day? If you know it, 0762602815. Better get the Godfather of House. I'm pretty sure if Nana Lady poster. Every single house like might have a poster. Because, apparently, he's at Zeddy.
7: Can I get your number?

0: but I want you in my soul. Never disregard your intuition. You have a third eye for a reason. If you think something is wrong, it might be wrong. What a beautiful jam this one is. It's music coming from the one and only C-Don't. I got my little love bird. Want you in my soul. Taking us to the time, 14:49. While we're having a lot of fun over here, one thing we're also doing here is guessing the artist. Do you know who we're talking about? Mamita, the godfather of Kwaito.
1: Hey, Jomo, sexy chubby ninja. I'm tuning in with you. In music, Jago, Ing Shaya Ding Dong.
2: Imchomana, shabuyo amchomana.
0: Shab,
2: man, I think ubuwa kam Duma Silela, bro.
0: Oh, yeah.
2: Akisema, kam fit. Sure.
0: Sabela, ma wok

0: igama lakho. Is the person that we're talking about really Mdumasilela? Abuti Kabelo Modikwe says, Mdumasilela, tiki tiki yo, mapang pukuma. Hey, do you know who the artist is? Do you know?
1: Hi, hi, hi. Ubuaka, the godfather. Mdumasilela.
0: Alright, I'm not sure. Let's quickly do this and then we'll come back. Are you sure?
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0: It's 3 p.m. on the dot. This one is called the Old School Hangout. We go back in, well, we get into the second hour of the show. Also, we're going to be getting to know who we're talking about. Dumel.
1: What we're going to do right here is go back. Way back. The groove that

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We are the generation rewriting the rules, breaking boundaries, and demanding better for our community.

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0: songs in house music in South Africa. If you're a house head, then you definitely know this one. But we're wrapping up our chat, asking you, Khore, do you know who we're talking about today? I gave you one clue, Kari. He's called the Godfather of House, which is really much a giveaway, right? It's a giveaway.
1: Mdu Masilela.
0: I like the confidence. I love the confidence. Is it Mdu Masilela, really? Well, we're going to be finding out in just a bit. In fact, I'm wrapping up some of your comments. Dume.
2: Hey, my family is coming this weekend.
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2: Ay, baby man, skawara. 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

0: 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Nandi Braai. 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
1: Oh, thank you, David. 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
0: Come on, Atijua. 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
6: The artist you're talking about, K. Mduma Silela. The person that you're talking about, K. Mduma Silela. And the person Ridira Musiana Besanama. Madame Mazi, Mama Z.
5: Oh, yeah.
6: On Taita, what you tune, what you had, Montru. Happy Saturday.
5: Happy Saturday, man. Mama Z, the better move. I like
7: Aishina, Bamjoman. Aishina,
5: Baba
7: Fred.
5: Thank you, brother.
8: Abram Jomana, Jomana, which is Annie Muriki, right? Came to Duzila Mazis, Masile, a godfather.
5: Oh, yeah, the godfather of quiet.
9: Oh, sexy, oh, chubby, Emile Oline. Hi, Kati.
5: How are you doing?
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8: I'm Jomana. I'm more a woodman platinum village. Ke blomile le tebogo kgang le ke le moroba. Re blomile rukeletse UFM. Imagine go KT's place. Like, I'm the one who asked them to play this radio station. Imagine!
5: Yeah.
8: KT's Plays. Dango!
5: Shout out, take KT's Plays for actually playing the music. Even everyone that's buying in there, you must buy some. Listen, thank you so much to you guys. You all got it right. Yeah, give that man a beautiful.
10: Give that man a beer.
5: Yeah.
10: A beer. He deserve it.
5: He deserve it for real. Man, Duma Silela, one of South Africa's greatest, the godfather of Kwaito, born in Soweto. Mdu is a pioneer who helped commercialize Kwaito music in the 1990s. He's known for Tiki Tiki, Ipombe, Mdu or Die, yeah, the godfather. Beyond his music, he's an influential producer and a businessman. We're gonna be singing in a bit. Kopa Upribe

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0: All right, so we're getting into it. You know, every single Saturday, after we guess who this is, we definitely get into a very interesting one. We sing together. I call it the sing-along. And this is probably because you and I are going to be creating a choir at some point of our lives. Like, yeah, I'm going to try to sing today, but it's not going to happen. Anyway, the song that we are going back to, Katrin, it's a song from 1999. And it's a song by the group called Alaska. And you know what? This song is a definite gent song.

Pinamajita, man. You know, Heba Rakuzana as gents, right? That's definitely what the song does. So if you know the lyrics of this one, because your boy, Chubby Sexy Ninja over here, doesn't even know how to sing to save his life, you can send us your 0762602815. Let's get into it.

0: 2031, so September is when this one came out. 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
2: 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In silence, abuse thrives. In action, it ends. Banna, if you see violence, say something. If you hear cries, respond. Our silence protects the abuser. Don't call me brother if your silence is louder than his scream.
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0: All right, so I want to take you back in time. We are singing together a song. This song goes back to the year... when was it? Very, very many moons ago. It's a song by Alaska. It's called Accused. I want you to sing the lyrics with me. I think it's one of the easiest, if we can, you know, really put it down. 1999 is when it came out. The name of the album is called Alaska 2.

0: MTTC, as in Nike NC. Man, oh man, we're looking forward to hearing from you. 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

0: this song was released. What a time, right? Of course, it's 16:10, and Retseni, we are within that sing-along. That's where we're doing it. We want you to sing with us, 076-260-2815. If you want to sing with us. Well, the song we're singing today is a legendary song, 1999. The album is called Alaska 2000. A lot is happening in the country at that point, but I'm pretty sure there's a dickie somewhere that is just dictating your life. Like, yeah, you're not really. You need to have it. Yeah, or a rock pot here and there. You never know, right? Anyway, the song is called Accuse. Let's hear if you can sing the lyrics.
1: Hi, you ya came.
0: Hi, Joey.
1: Hi, Sugu ya came. 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I say, zip, zip. 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Nas like corn. I'm Jomani.
0: So, just as a musical.

0: 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It's always a sample. It's always the old songs. Trust me.
1: Wait a second. 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
0: Thank you so much. Are waitse kenye.
2: I choose number 1. Uyasibulalisa. I choose number 2.
0: Yeah.
2: Uyasiqindeze.
0: Yeah.
2: Jam chuchis. 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
0: Oh yeah, oh yeah.
2: Kima pogoto ne.
0: Oh yeah.
2: Motlex Top Extension 17. Danko prur.
0: Ay, thank you so much, man. But I choose number 1. Yeah, don't drop the ball. Anyway, we're getting back to some of your voice notes right now. It's Acrophonic. It's 1612. Dumela.

0: coming from Abstract 2. Let me tell you, so you hear the voice Monique Bingham, né? Interesting enough, you and I know her because of Abstract 2. Except Rustenberg.
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5: Oh, Nkosiyam, do you want to say that for us?
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7: When you travel all over South Africa, which funny phrase have you ever heard somebody saying it around?
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7: Ah, nice. I remember one day, Mark Fol wat Lich Eskep. I need to learn what does it say. When I found it, like, this is not funny. It's one of the motivational quote, but
5: what does it mean?
7: It says, Mark Fool, just put

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0: Yeah, something like that.
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3: 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All right, maybe you are probably just enjoying the music. 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So we're doing a quick mark. Just let me know. 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All right, if you're out in Bojanala, that's exactly where we are. 89.8 is where you're finding us. Not forgetting Marktown Mahikeng. It's 91.8. Zirastam Zirara, 93.5. All right, maybe you're out in Dr. Ruth Sokomuti Mumpati District. You're finding yourself in Freiburg, Freiza, 97.3. Maybe you're out in Taung Tong, 91.9 FM. 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

0: It's music coming from one of the last members of Trompisi. I'm jokes. It's called Mama Ke Barbizu Mama Kezochelu. Yes, just like that. 0762602815. That's where you can still send us your voice note. We're singing the song together. It's a song by Alaska. It's called Accused. If you know the lyrics, definitely let me know on the WhatsApp number. But we're also going to be playing the song so that you and I can get to know if the lyrics were right from the start.
1: Hi, Njomani.
0: Hey, how are you doing, Pizza?
1: Kacheko ho parile mo ba.
0: Mo nati joang.
1: Ooh, na like it's a hella mo bom chuchisi. Let me just mark the register because I'm palam chuchisi.
0: Oh yeah, oh yeah.
1: Like it sound angara ki wana ko crazy. 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
0: Aye.
1: Aki palami terane luena kito chase luena man skawar kena wo kena luena man wampon. Danko, this is Charity from Aftown.
0: Hey, Charity, I see you. I see you nice.
2: Good afternoon. Sexy Chubby Ninja.
0: My brother, what's good?
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0: Oh, yeah.
2: Remoho. Oh, Koro Unsermonati, see, Unsermonati. My Saturday is not in any rush. Kaholevo. Sara fela yalo o di ise mona masinya mashego ka fa bilabela aka Mr. Smooth Sounds.
0: Hey Mr. Smooth Sounds, thank you so much for that one. Listen, here's the song that we were singing together earlier on. Thank you.

0: My name is Nelson Khesa, and I'm a human rights defender. Let your work reflect a world where dignity, safety, and respect are non-negotiable. The future is listening. Young boys are watching. Young girls are hoping. Use your light to show what true manhood looks like, not in domination, but in accountability and compassion. Don't call me brother if you are only present for the applause, but absent when it matters the most.
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0: over you. 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I remember singing this song back in high school, man. 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She gave me a chance. Mara, you know what? I was too addicted, man. Anyway, we move. It's 16:58. We're about to get into that last hour of the show. If you just joined us, thank you so much to you for choosing this station always. I love the music we play on the show because it always takes us back to memories, right? Yeah, two very good memories, eh? I mean, today you live your life and you're like, you know what? I'm really living up to that hot man. I'm catching up, trust me. I see all the messages. The Medunsa Freshest Ball. Arena Kotsa Club Infinity. Club Kana, Kanalita. Carnalita. Club SLA. SL. Yeah, no, next to. As the list goes on. Bratepo, as long as you're enjoying the music, then nagamonad. Yemonate, barabiao.
1: Ay, motaka. I won't get the salamonate, man.
0: Oh, yeah?
1: Kemisiabua. 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
0: Netsio, ho fitla. 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I don't believe, ka bo ka o fi Netsio, right? Yeah, Netsio.
2: XXXA Bawa, Great March, Abby Nature on the microphone. We are back on the 2 million gang.
0: Oh, yeah.
1: I'm addicted to you.

0: go for man when say voice go monate
1: ka
0: I get high for you. Utlwa
2: Chris Lopez.
0: Oh yeah.
2: Oh. Ay wena man. Ay man. Yer.
0: Yo. What dope music, right? Yeah, man. We shock ourselves sometimes as UFM. It's like, really? Is that the music you play? Man. Anyway, we're getting to a very interesting question. So we're getting to the last hour of the show. And you know me, I like to read online, right? So I read somewhere where it says, apparently we are consuming new music. But I can't believe this because I know when I listen to many people, like at the robots and everywhere else, people are playing music were old school. Am I wrong? I mean, there's artists like Gabza, Tyler, you know, dominating globally. Young people are consistently discovering new music. There's a new gent on the block. His name is Credo V. Daniels. You know, if you thought Sedilaka was a dope song, go and check that guy's catalog. But at the same time, many of us actually, we love our old school music. I mean, you can't go wrong with Jaiva. Why is it Jaiva here, Brenda Fasimar? Yo, dangerous times to be alive. Oh, you can't go wrong with something like this. Into njani le. You can't go wrong with old school music. So listen, in the last hour of the show, I want to know from your side, if we were to open your playlist right now, is it true that we find new music like Retokrabo Credo V. Daniels? Or are we going to find something like this? Would you say that you listen mostly to old school music or you listen to new music? 076-260-2815. Preview. Anyway.
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1: Ladies and gentlemen, welcome to the weekend.

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Hey, Rizzeni, und auf.

0: Street, Batuma Paradis Street, Kempeza and Hardy. Yeah. What a time it was, right? His name is DJ Bong Sobuya Sponane. 2007 is when this one came out. The album is called Stando Asan. It's featuring Lungi. It's music leading us right into that last hour of the show. And as you know, we always say, Hore.
1: Hey! Ritseni! Ota, we are within!
0: Ritseni, we are within! Ritseni, we are within that last hour of the show. Thank you so much to you for actually sending us your voice notes. By the way, if you're going to be taking part in the Comrades Marathon that's happening tomorrow, well, shout out to you, man. You know, I've been seeing a lot of people doing long runs, and I'm like, we rala. And then I just remembered that, oh, Ghana, the Comrades is coming up. I know some people are also running the Two Oceans. Whichever one you're going to go for, go and represent all of us that don't know how to run. Hurry, how come? Anyway, so we're asking you a question. If I were to open your playlist right now, because apparently we are playing new music. All right, in my playlist right now, let me quickly see what I have. Where's that app? Alrighty. All right, let me see. All right, not bad, actually. Okay, I was listening. All right, that's not bad. I was listening to Trompisi Malawilabu. All right, that's not bad. There's some new music over here. But primarily, it's old school music. I have

0: Leave, Blackstreet Boys. All right, so if I were to do the same thing on your playlist, what am I going to find?
1: It's simple. I'm so addicted to you.
0: Fire. When I get sure here bula playlist now, it's old school fire.
2: Sexy Chavi Ninja.
0: My brother.
2: Dream me, bro.
0: Easy.
2: Kitabo Mumpumalanga.
0: So brother.
2: I go ready. How do you me, bro? And I playlist aga bro, I'm telling you, from the 80s, 190s.
0: Yeah.
2: Maybe early 2000, like old school Brock from Mavana Lipinering. Oh, check glass, and I grow cacao and Mavandi Elida. So I'm born and then make a mum duke, a motron piece,
0: yeah,
2: then make a mud but Baba TKZ. No. Arrange him for it. Hadiwe.
0: Nengo korega outfit.
3: Hi, Pom Pom.
0: Hey, how are you?
3: Hi, Pom Pom.
0: It's a little lot.
3: Oh, okay. I'm going to go to the melody. Oh, I get up. Kids, I'm within. Even though people are going to go to the melody, I missed almost the whole show. I'm going to go to the last hour, but better late than never, right? I'm here, my boom boom. Get in, and yeah. Koraka, Utafella, Horeano. It's hot. My dad.
0: It's hotting.
3: Mugel, Mafike.
0: Mugel, Ukovering. All protocol observed. Tariki boom boom in the building. 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Unsuri.

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0: King Moody. Once again, deep in Impopo.
1: Oh, Nkosi Yami, do you want to say that for us?
2: Oh, Nkosi Yami, hallelujah.
3: When you travel all over South Africa, which funny phrase have you ever heard somebody saying it around?
2: Mark Lich was fullest.
3: Oh, nice. I remember one day, Mark Fall Vat Lich Esker. I need to learn what does it say. When I found it, like, this is not funny. It's one of the motivational code, but
1: what does it mean?
3: It says, Mark Fool, just put something full where there's emptiness. Something like that.
2: Yes.
3: Yeah, something like that.
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6: Hello, Kati. Don't say about to get a woman. Yo, no legal last week, Mara. Oh, it's a king. A bona. Go to her phone. What are you talking about? Go to
7: Majita, Baba, Tau, Bala, Malovania, no one. And we have a Vuzel, a game, a camera, a Vuzel, a happy name, she makes, believe.

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0: It's called 50-50 on that one. Utsamaya, hey man, what a dope tune that one is. Hey, Utsamalim Dumasilela. That was our artist of the day. Well, we're left with about 20 minutes of the show. We asked you earlier on, but if I were to open your playlist right now, wherever you have it, I can't say on your MP3 player because it's not 1994 or whenever. But on your phone, there's an MP3 player app, right? We've come a long way. Not some of you got cassette players back in the days. CD players also. You just pop it in your bag. That's why some of the bags that we have these days, they have a little hole over there. That hole is very, very important. It's a technological thing. Anyway, we ask you if we were to open your playlist right now, are we going to play mostly, are we going to find mostly old school or new school music? 0762602815.
2: Ah, Joman, way back, Brian. Oh, yeah? Way, way back.
0: All right. So I guess this survey that they did is not real because Vara Nalo and I, we're listening to more new music. We don't listen to old school music. So it's not a true reflection.
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3: I love old school music from your rap, hip hop, R&B, the cool music. I just love old school. It's the one and only Mrs. UFM.
0: Thank you so much for that one. I see one, but Barakzim Jomane tuned in all the way from Khabaletsane. Please play me Tebe's song. This track is on your playlist. Any Tebe song. We played Tebe, Tell Her, a bit earlier on. And one person that loved that song was Deb. Deb even sent me a message. Adam Joman, we're still on.
4: We're on.
0: Yeah.
4: We're on. We're still on a move.
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6: Joman in Pinchaga. 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
0: thank you me pa o mpetile ka sona ka ngodiwega.

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1: Well, what like was so sitting?
0: All right,
1: because
0: anyway,
1: you wanna mock me about it.
0: No, because
1: I know you guys, but Peter, not to mock about it.
0: No, like I'm now. I wanna be rap. I see you say rap.
1: I'm afraid about
0: it. Now I'm half Tory. I'm half Tswana. Now I'm officially half.
1: Very rare. Se for fun is how mole how how. I was saying I got tengo Peter very nahati.
0: Nahati.
1: Yeah.
0: Unfair halasi. Kupela halasi mo. Arthasundi halasi. Yeah.
1: Oh, great. Yeah. What did Marano today? It was better.
0: Yeah, it's much better.
1: That is why I was able to do laundry like for the whole day.
0: Yeah, I know, Sandy. Hey, when was some phone like this? I'm
1: Signy
0: guys are one. When I'm on.
1: Hagabula business.
0: No, yeah, the thing about it is, I get a machida. So we could make it as an activity.
1: Yeah.
0: Here's the thing, I don't mind sharing for work. But when I'm for work, I can mind because it's fun.
1: Yeah.
0: But if you want to go for vacation, my brother.
1: Yeah.
0: And then let's say.
1: But do you know that the same thing that you can do when you're going for vacation, you can still do it when you're out for work?
0: It does not. Eh? Yeah.
1: Yeah.
0: No. Well, guys, Sydney is. My boss is listening. What is this? Artime Maika Dihort. Anyway, let me play voice notes quickly.
1: So yeah, man.
0: You're going to put me in trouble, bro.
1: Yeah.
2: 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Ihonake Nanyano Lane, Mospani, Nahushaisa Nayano, As Varame Bro.
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0: Hello.
3: If you were to search my playlist, you will find. Old school, yeah, Kwaito, the R&B, yeah, Mara Kwaito mostly.
0: All right, most certainly, man. Thank you so much. Brasid, what are we finding in your playlist? The crank, I'm a playlist.
1: Naitlakatlakan. We have gospel, new, late.
0: You have UFM as everything.
1: No, okay.
0: you don't listen to nothing.
1: You're talking about the whole day.
0: Yeah,
1: I do, but there are times when I don't listen to the radio.
0: Okay.
1: Yes.
0: So what do you have there, Arbon?
1: Let me show you.
0: Let me see.
1: Even then, I need a folder.
0: All right.
1: Hey,
0: Uncle Lamado, Dana Sowese, Levan, we're not allowed music.
1: You're like an Alevo Lusanda and stuff.
0: Hey, man. Hey, Brazil, you're a playlist.
1: Check out my playlist. Can I read the area in front? Check out to a mod last more.
0: All right. Yeah. Mandela, I'm a poopo. No, where you going to?
1: Okay,
0: no,
1: this guy is.
0: Hey, have a playlist that I was sort of.
1: No, that one is my. Those are my projects. Okay. So, yeah, that one, it's my EP.
0: Oh, guys, also, he listens to his own music. I like that.
1: I
0: love the song of yours. I love it.
1: Yeah, so.
0: Spirit of praise, no amo, no pain. But we're like, more making Kazala, Brasil. What can you expect on the show?
1: Well, nothing different. It's still. Can't do why?
0: I don't know. I don't sit there.

0: morena le rori.
1: I don't know nothing me.
0: Ke morena le rori ba senya batho ba bana. Le di swagita ke rata go nna ka da.
1: Oh, okay.
0: Yeah. Jomo wa tsam.
1: Yeah, what are you doing on your show?
0: No, why
1: was it really long time I've eaten?
0: No, got a more than enough. I get enough. Jones soon enough. Sweetness on Nafal. Jomo Nafal.
1: Okay, sure. Hey. Benum, what can you expect?
0: Pakela Peton Nafal. Kinemon Namo, Rorun Namo.
1: It's not Vanya Gitama, Hitler.
0: We're looking at some unspoken rules. Okay. Yeah. If you are at someone's place or someone's house, and then they say they are tired. Why is it or is chai?
1: Yeah, it's time to leave.
0: Yeah, so it's one of them. Yeah, I'm gonna be checking out. Otherwise, top three hottest trends of the day. Elon Musk will be busy with Renda. Yeah, oh, yeah. Nice. More life in your heart. And otherwise, we're gonna be checking out the game. It's a little it's a World Cup. We still have until mid July.
1: Yeah,
0: and already South Africans are angry about the performance. I understand.
1: The next time that man should attack this thing, like, ah, man. I feel like I already, like from the start of that match, we could already tell Romona.
0: Yeah.
1: Five defenders at the back.
0: Six goalkeeper.
1: Also, they were playing more or less the same strategy. So why would we do that? Why would we do that?
0: But they were attacking. Mexico. Why would we do Mexico that? Mexico ne attack, Bonnie. So never decide. Naro de la pine.
1: No, it's the song that's there, my brother.
0: Okay.
1: Kering in.
0: Kitanawa blues. Because of...
1: Guys, listen, Sydney's gonna get me in trouble, but listen, I know he's gonna keep you in company at the hour between 6 and 10. But that's a good time. I got to come on all social media platforms.

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0: she's preparing herself to give us some another glimpse into her world of heartfelt storytelling. Lady Zama, she announced her upcoming single called First Class. It will be coming out in 26 June this month. So yeah, we are ready, Lady Zama. We are ready. We are the citizens of your heart, right? Lady Zama, Collide on this one. Before that, we had music coming through from DJ Somebody, Monati Mpolai with Casper Nyovest, Tebe and Betis. It's got 9 minutes after 6, UFM, in tune with you. Happy Saturday, 13 June 2026.
1: You are the one, my only one.
0: Hey, I wish I could sing, right? Right, UFM, in tune with you. Thanks to Jomani, yeah, sexy chubby ninja who was here between 6 and, no, 2 and 6, hanging out with you on the old school hangout, the second lab, right? So it's our time now. It's our time. You and I, togetherness, until that day, 10 p.m. Dumela.
2: The fire that was lit in 1976 didn't burn out. It just passed on into our hands. 5 decades later, that same spirit of resilience is alive in every single one of us. We are the generation rewriting the rules, breaking boundaries, and demanding better for our communities. We are the living legacy of Soweto. And this Youth Month, UFM celebrates the unstoppable force of modern South African youth.

0: wala wala signana wala signana ke se bo moye mo lida wala signi.
1: Gato ga accelerator, gato ga accelerator, ta ready ga mo.
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0: The American House, your soul providers. Ian Carey and Jason Papillion featuring the powerhouse vocals of Michelle Shayla. It's called Rise. 20 minutes after 6 on the UFM. Ancient with you. Before that, both say lucky and they read me. Yeah, right, UFM. Ancient with you, let's go TT Port. And when we come back, the Bernali Dimoga, let's say.
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0: going, brother.
1: You know what they say, right? Yeah, but you can't go wrong with good music, man. Yeah, that's about a good thing, though. I can say it's fun, man.

TXCO, TNCN, Aksapo, Show Me featuring Scotch Mapuma Benzu. Before that, the man himself, the Mogale Say, with Scrappy and DJ Lyric. A party in Razi. Tycoon and M Keys. Isimo, I started off with

0: on the ones and twos. What ones and twos? Catch him again next week on Saturday, right? Mela.
1: Babe, my family is coming this weekend.
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0: Zanda Zakuza with Barry and Shaku featuring Dwana R and Charles Mdakani. And before that, you had music coming through from Zingumalo with Dala Tugzin, Funky Kula and TBO, Guga, or Guka, My Prayer. Ritohori Titi, Potendo Loena Harabuata Berisuri. 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
0: Saknana, right UFM in tune with this. 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Busy molefating, right? So number 3, we have Elon Musk trending because his rocket company SpaceX just completed a record-breaking initial public offering on Wall Street. And this pushed his net worth past, listen to this, 1 trillion, not rents, but US dollars, making him the world's first ever trillionaire. Imagine! Eish. Now, the financial milestone has sparked a massive global debate, you know, making him the center of conversation across business, across news and social media platforms, of course, for a few key reasons. And one of which is that is the never heard of wealth. I mean, trillionaire. Him becoming a trillionaire means his personal fortune is now larger than the GDP of many entire nations. Yo, this is crazy, right? What is it that you'd want to do with such a huge amount? Huh? Listen, I don't mind being rich, no, but not this way. It's too much, right? Number 2, we have Hugo Bruce. The man is trending because of the top 2-0 defeat to Mexico in Bafana Bafana's opening match of the FIFA World Cup. And people are hotly debating his defensive game plan, 5-3-2 formation, eh? And player substitutions during the high-profile tournament like World Cup. The man opted for an ultra-defensive formation and, you know, left key attacking players on the bench against the host, Nohal. So that sparked frustration among fans, you know, looking for an exciting attacking approach. Some are saying he must resign, which I think is premature. Yes, I don't agree with some of the decisions that he made. However, we must also remember that we are playing against, you know, the host. We are playing the first match of the tournament with over 1 billion people watching all over the world. You know, we are playing against the host with a lot of Mexican supporters. Even across Africa, we all know. You know, as compared to the little that we had, go stadium. So yeah, there's a lot. So the man is training at number 2. Number 1, we have hashtag The Polygamist. This is the local series that premiered yesterday. So it is trending because of its highly anticipated premiere. It's on Netflix. You know, fans and critics are heavily...

0: characters in the show's gripping plot and the standout performances of its leading actors. I don't know if you have seen it already. Well, I'm on third episode, and it's only because I don't have long span of concentration, especially when it comes to the series, man. But I must admit that so far, so good. It's a grand local production. You know, fans are praising the acting performances of Gugu Gumede, who plays the glamorous wife, Joyce Gomora, and of course, the man himself, Dumom Jali, who plays the conflicted cheating husband, Jonasi Gomora. So check it out. Right, UFM, in tune with you. That's our top three hottest trends of the day, Saturday, 13 June 2026. My name is Sydney Nature, and I am your party starter. Let's continue the great music. 076-260-2815. Harauli Bala Rinalwena. So we're learning how to write like on Facebook. Do you mean?
1: Signana Weta.
0: Hey.
1: Do. Why easy? Always with you, man. Hurry. How do you get hot man? Do you mean? Do you mean a hot man?

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Set Me Free, coming through from Black Motion with Scully, right to UFM in tune with you. And before that, we have music of Dadam Shungisi, Quantum with Tyler ICU and DJ Exit, Banali Beast RSA. We had Vati setting off the triple play, Song of Praise with Kevin Black and Josh Leslie. It's gone 9 minutes after 19 on UFM. In tune with you, my name is Sydney, Sydney Nature, and we're here until die day to barat 10 p.m. Zapatimus, Zapati after all, okay, Grandma, there is a party after all, right? Okay, I told you that today we're looking at the unspoken rules, you know, well, some of them. There's a lot of unspoken rules, but we're looking at a few. Earlier on when I was talking to Jomo, is that there's that one where, you know, if you are at someone's house and they say they are tired, they say it's time for you to leave, you know. When your host mentions that they are tired or hints that they need to go to sleep, it is the universal cue to wrap up your visit, you know, to express your gratitude and head out of the door. Arohwa! I mean, navigating social visits can sometimes get tricky, but before they say they are tired, sometimes they drop subtle non-verbal hints. Mutwanza libela na konyana mole le mole, anzai dimolanyana, you know. Yeah, sometimes they start to clean up, you know, put away food and drinks. You know, but to mama born, you know, got air until they say, listen, I have an early morning plans tomorrow or a busy day tomorrow. Know that it's time for you to go. It's one of the unspoken rules. But hey, another one, never cut someone off. Wait until they finished what they are saying, right? It is a great habit to practice active listening, you know, and let others finish their thoughts. It respect, and it leads to better understanding and keeps conversation flowing smoothly. Never stay on a call too long when you are sitting with a company. Keeping calls short when you have a guest is a fundamental rule of good manners, you know. Your physical company feels valued, no, feel respected. You know, be direct. Let the caller know, you have a guest. Sorry, I have people over right now, so I only have a couple of minutes. Or can I call you later? You know, molele hore, yeah. And if it's something urgent, if it's something that you cannot avoid, then step away briefly. You know, excuse yourself to another room so your guests are not forced to listen to your conversation. Yeah, ba bua hela mo ga kere le ga le khang ye iruang ya go tla go tshikwa di phone be di na mo flight mode. E arabe o ba bolelle go ka ba tle motho a raba ntse re he palesa ntse e dire go bua George. Yo la ka ritmos 20 minutes after 7 tabernale, quite a hit list. This is UFM in tune with you. We have DJ Tsiho, Lime Crazy, but Ebum Nandini Mopati, Ulazon Tola Code.

0: nosso Coia de Poço, Ciclinista Pasté, Chapitumala Ciclelo, que é o Tecalito da Marroia, o Ritilo Poço, Dumela Malume, I'm in tune with you, can't wait for the show, thank you so much, que é bem bom.
1: Monna yo a bona mosaino ke mosaino man mutiekeno ke mutiekeno tangi signature re na lo yena porwana till the last hour Jeffrey Momakosho ntsatsimpe ka sebeki.
2: The fire that was lit in 1976 didn't burn out, it just passed on into our hands. 5 decades later, that same spirit of resilience is alive in every single one of us. We are the generation rewriting the rules, breaking boundaries, and demanding better for our communities. We are the living legacy of Soweto. And this Youth Month, UFM celebrates the unstoppable force of modern South African youth.
0: It's up all boss, so my jealous done. Ah! You weekend.

0: Checkmate. City King RSA on this one. This is UFM in tune with you. Before that, it's DJ Tseho Ebumnandini. This is where it happens, right? Yeah. Shakira, Coppola, Monifaga, a day before yesterday, but never performer. Is it Die Die or Dia Dia? Le Bena Boy. Yeah. Anu ke hantsi ke mo ke mo lebeletse mana Shakira bana. Santa itshwere sentle we. Yeah, no wonder insurance lady hipitsa gago ka $40 million. Eh? Well, no one can imagine how important they are to her, right? Cuz most celebrities, especially kwa ntagiti most South Africa, but there are most celebrities, they insure their bodies. But they just want to protect themselves against injuries or physical impairment, you know, that could impact their ability to perform. So yeah, imagine $40 million. Hey, yeah, yeah, no. Die, when I perform my Bena Boy. Right, UFM in tune with you. Rikohore TT Porten. When we come back, quite a hit list.
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3: Madume Sikni, Madume Abuti, Madume Mistileta, ke ditlwe ena gone tshwara fela yalo o phahame o njisa monato wa mmine bona she ba ntate tsela thupa o bua le David Ncheche remore o sa ntse tabo tsela thupa ziya khala

0: I have some information regarding the greatest World Cup ever. At least we are not bad as the country, right? I'll tell you which position we find ourselves in. So Tia says Zola, right here, FM, in tune with you. Sydney, Sydney, just my name. We're here until that day, bro. Until 10 p.m. Still riding on the quite a hit list.
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And before that, you had Totia Sezola. My Willis, Bumba Willie, Bicycle. Ishmael, Robali Teka. We started off.

0: 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Happy Saturday. Be safe on the road if you're driving. 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Helen Nape, I see you. Tepom Dokish. Are Abuti Wapiki. 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Are Kiro Oketa Mudumosit. 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Naki Tore. Music Wakaho. How Nefela on. Kiona Fela on Tamflu. 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Polina Tats. I to say more Dorby Kebebe, Kozon 3, Daniel Ratebe, Robona College Sensation, Korabu Kala, Izom Siman Happy Package, Chokonya, Kitelena Kaka Radio Ya Tukara, Raleboha, James Makolomako, Matronyani, Arkitumela Mino, Reakwa, Kore Nyabu Hello, 91.8, Ndibuho, Extension 10 Sunrise Park in Rustenburg with Rory Samokwate. Yeah, as always, right? Sometime Matubako, Sydney. I'm in tune with you all the way from Dry Hearts. Kotawung, Melang Kotawung. 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
0: Yeah, man.
1: Itsamela le mama ntate ri ketlile.
0: Mme ko lapeng.
1: Ke mametse UFM ntate. Ke makwa ga signature.
0: Yeah.
1: Re tshele boy.
0: Yeah.
1: Anko.
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1: Abuaka. 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
0: 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Wee wee.
1: Sport. 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
0: Jabra.
1: Atiwa luta ke nalema.
0: Yeah.
1: Ki vetra pay.
0: Eh?
1: Awelele.
0: Awelele.
1: O go tsoka lovely buaka.
0: Thank you. Thank you buaka. 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
3: Hai. 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
0: Eish.
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3: Angeto. Hey, Mr. Party Starter, Sydney Signature.
0: King of Party Starter. Yeah, man.
3: On the couch, she ain't going nowhere. She's not moving.
0: Bona.
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0: Sheba. Thank you so much. Love yourself first and everything falls into line. Okay. And also, the music that you're playing is awesome, but my cool drink is getting expired in 3 days.

0: Wow, Junior, I never that you're a comedian. 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Hi.
1: Will you let me cry through the whole of the past? Will you let me cry out of city side?
0: Resident.
1: Welcome, baby. Welcome. My Sydney Joe.
0: Dangi Nana.
1: My Sydney.
0: Zola.
1: You're my aunt. You are the citizen.
0: Danke, Zola. But you made it a colleague of Freiburg, right? Can I learn a little lot of monarchy? Ernest Moody's Ralevo, Ralez, as I read in Halo to her signature way. Hope the guy thought a man. In tune with you, can not Tataya or Nemo Zone 1 Monatsu La Pelica. Mino Omonati. Tataya on a Zone 1 everything. Ake Aitu Sing, Ake Mohase, Ake Harankua. Yeah, man.
2: Signature.
0: Yeah, but see, logic.
2: I already take no more than the other.
0: Hey, Tada.
2: It's a little one. Signature.
0: Hey, Tada.
2: Julius Marastenberg, Mosina Vini.
0: How do you
2: do?
0: Thank you, Tala. Yeah.
2: How to accelerate, man.
0: Yeah, what Takatakanya? Are
2: how to accelerate, man.
0: Such as. 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

Madume signature tsa pa bona ke go jela ka tsebe ka lekhubula 89.8 ke le ka fa Sunrise Park tapelo matati a buti sekgale motho a tswa ko tirong ke iketlile le wena buti go fitlha sefofane se sa rona se tsura makaura ya bolesome hashtag UFM hashtag party starter.

Rita, you hella, Mr. Philalex Timbeck. Vanna, let me just dedicate your show today or tonight called The Daughters of St. Anne, Mothen Peters, Mulach Timbeck. Ladies, I'm proud of you. And then I'll talk about how to come on. Check out again, I'm going to get like that again. I'm going to get like that again. I'm going to get like that again.

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Dancing in the Villa from Da Capo. And before that, we had Chronicle Dip, Bring Another Buzz. Started off 1, 2, 3, 4 play with Eddie Menda Guitar, with Melo and Sleazy, DJ Maporisa, Makoza, and Jip. Abangani, Abumzala, featuring King 018. All right, yeah, boys. Got 7 minutes after 9, make it after 8. Yo! This is how radio should sound, man. Right, UFM, in tune with you, Sydney Nature's my name. We're looking at the, you know, some unspoken rules. But yeah, they could help you as well, right? So another one is that if someone is shy or awkward in social situations, never point it out. Because pointing out someone's shyness or awkwardness only increases their self-awareness or maybe anxiety. You know, acting as if you don't notice helps them to, you know, save face and feel more comfortable. Refrain from that. Refrain from calling.

0: them out or pointing out their silence in the group setting. 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You know, make it easier for them to contribute without putting them on a spot. Yeah. Ushayinyana wait. Another one, when a child shows you something, you have to act amazed. You know, you need to match their energy. You need to match their excitement. That will build their confidence and it will teach them that their ideas have a value. You know, ngwana ka tlatabogela go wena go tla go bontsha just an ordinary rock or stickinyana or a basic drawing. They are sharing a piece of their world with you. Wan kalogan. So yeah, wow, look at that. No way. Yeah. But it tells that the child is exploring the world, you know, and what a whole bunch of horrible things, you know. Children are more likely to talk and share their thoughts when they know that they have an attentive audience. So yeah, it encourages communication mobile name behind. 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
0: Oh, kakapa.
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0: Eish.
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0: Yeah.
1: Ke re ntwana ya ka. Ntetlela show ya gompieno ke dedicated ya le go regional secretary wa me eleng yane Patricia Mphatlhele.
0: Yeah.
1: Yo go reditseng kgajana ka re tsa hisore ke motho le UFM. Mtwana waka.
0: Au peti peti.
1: Ufo kefa wanichola ka music yo monata. Rona, Mexican Chiefs, we are cruising nicely.
0: Hey banna.
1: Hey tadaso.
0: Hey banna. Okay.
2: Hey Zidini. Yara moto nao gila wana le baying unannounced.
0: Yeah.
2: And a right tailor car next door. From 11:30 or nearly 11 in Naka.
0: Yeah.
2: Or nearly 12. Do you know what time those people left? And I want to get a couple.
0: Couple.
2: Like about my 6.
0: Walling.
2: I can't sit that long in the living room more TV. I know it's my house, but still. And babysit you guys.
0: Eish.
2: And have conversation about what I don't know because we are not really friends.
0: Rap.
2: We just moved in. We are neighbors.
0: Oh.
2: And honey, you are renting. Oh. So it's not like, you know. Like.
0: Never go amo khela man.
2: To a point is like, bras, nah, I need to go and bath now. Wow. Like, man, don't overstay your visit, man.
0: Yeah.
2: You know, you're visiting someone, 30 minutes to an hour max.
0: You know, some of it is silent.
2: Unless that person says, no, say it, let's do 1, 2, 3.
0: Yeah.
2: But, man, nah. Anyway, happy Friday, City.
0: Happy Saturday, thank you. You even lost track of days. If you are at someone's house and they say they are tired, it's time for you to leave. So, kasi lokho le motho for the whole day le no sa ba recipe. Buasi go batsaba. 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
3: Hello the Pebble gang.
0: Hello.
3: Mona, we see it's so nice we play the games. 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
0: Yeah, ke phayase.
3: To losing everything. It's okay, we're listening to your music. Happy Friday, guys.
0: Hey, banna. Why are you going to be?
3: Ke re ne mo fenezo.
0: Thank you so much. Why go le Freitag mo lona ba botle ba.
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1: e tsada so.
2: The fire that was lit in 1976 didn't burn out. It just passed on into our hands. 5 decades later, that same spirit of resilience is alive in every single one of us. We are the generation rewriting the rules, breaking boundaries, and demanding better for our communities. We are the living legacy of Soweto. And this Youth Month, UFM celebrates the unstoppable force of modern South African youth. 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

ne ke lebeletse khante le fa mo television mo di khanyeng ba ri ba Malawi ba itumetse in Durban khane besene ba tsa ba isa lapeng e goroga. They were so happy gore hey finally we going home. Everybody wanna be in love. Calvin Fallon, UFM, in tune with you. It's now 18 minutes. 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

0: segment.
1: It's time for us to get into Pandapreneur. Who are we playing with here?
2: We are playing with Tepo.
1: Tepo with attacking. How Tamaya Bunte Sona. It was how you joined the Linda Key, Hanner Gopela, Pinat Tepo with
2: Tepo. I think you work at Carlo Zamil.
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Uzizwa Ganja, I'm sure you're asking yourself, Avenue DJ and Piano Cut, Johnny Bro. It's gone 24 minutes after 8 on UFM. In tune with you, let's give him a chance. Arafed I deep.

Once and twos, I'm a new DJ. This is UFM in tune with you. We almost didn't get this bang, yo. I don't know what happens. It's the Nikinyana tricked me, but yeah, here we are now. Thanks to Avenue DJ on the ones and twos. It's gone 17 minutes before 9. Sydney Nature is my name. He's back again next week, Friday and Saturday. 0762602815. So far, we have seen 4 matches of the FIFA World Cup with 2 co-hosts winning, Mexico and the United States. United States about a 4-1 against Paraguay. Mexico, don't want to talk about it, right? Yeah. Canada, I don't know how did they play to a 1-1 draw with Bosnia. And Korea Republic, still waiting for them. They've won 2-1 against Czechia? Listen, these names are like, you know, those of amapiano artists. Hey, bar. So now, Korea Republic, they've won and then they still have to play South Africa. Czechia have scored 1 goal, we did not, and they still have to play South Africa. Kora is originally stressed, man. So tonight, there's only 1 game left between Qatar and Switzerland. It will be playing in about 6 minutes time from now. Then tomorrow, about 6 games. Is it 5? Brazil with Morocco. And I don't know if, as South Africans, should we really support Brazil against Morocco? Because

0: was wow. Wow. On Wednesday, we were on our own. Yeah. Okay, Haiti and Scotland, Australia with Turkey and Germany will take on, you see, another name, Curaçao. Netherlands with Japan, that is tomorrow, and then games will continue on Monday. We know that Cote d'Ivoire will be playing against Ecuador, and Tunisia will take on Sweden. So yeah, and taking off World Cup, I know Jomo will kill me on this one. So, well, apparently Argentina, the country, is trying to block the individuals who owe child support grants or support from entering the stadiums, especially those who are from Argentina, you know, to go and watch football, go to stadium. If you owe support, maintenance, apparently they have submitted even the list of 13,000 delinquent parents with the USA and the international authorities from entering the stadiums. But I'm sure get tala. When I'll be zimo. Yeah, I have a lady ID tabo, no coro be zoid. So what do you think about this? Do you think it's a good thing by Argentina, you know, to stop their people, their citizens, from watching the games go World Cup? But 13,000 bagays. That's the group of Africa for Rocky Modem. Babala isamba natala hela. Can't talk on moody moody yard.
1: Hello, the Pebble Gang. 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
0: Oh, the refit lega on air scary. 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
1: Canaco é ornaca, quando eu regaço, rancara, o grasepa, se tá com conchinho. All right. UFM in tune with you, DJ Gregory, featuring Africanism and Tomenda Moore. Before that, we had music of Adwick Sounds. Keep on blessing me with Mr. Shane S.A. Tyler Water, thanks to Venko. Started off with Happy Joy, Do aka TRP with Brown Bread. Yeah. Why is it robo healthy, man? Brown Bread, man. Keep on robo healthy, Haribuaka. Boroto bobo brown. Right, UFM in tune with you. My name is Sydney Sid Nation. Welcome to the show. We're here until die date, bro. Until die date. 10 p.m., right? Okay. Ereke ke fitise kgang ye pele se ka tla ka yona lata wa bona.
2: The fire that was lit in 1976 didn't burn out. It just passed on into our hands. 5 decades later, that same spirit of resilience is alive in every single one of us. We are the generation rewriting the rules, breaking boundaries, and demanding better for our communities. We are the living legacy of Soweto. And this Youth Month, UFM celebrates the unstoppable force of modern South African youth.
1: Luiti basha gore le rona ya re balla rona ba khale. 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
3: Mr.
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3: ay bona remote eng man re bona re sanitize se ntse ubu aleke leza ka njomo phola.
1: Thank you, Mrs. G. Right, UFM Kambonate picking, I'm in tune with you. Ke lebo mzwera kasilam. Thank you so much for playing, ladies Zama. You guys, you are a citizen, right? A resident in my heart. Lwa iti mara mahudi maine. Happy to be back online again after my phone fell off. 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What's a belief for new with it? Nisa Walamo Molebetri, ki bota hella, ki saro hor guys. 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
4: Guess what? Stick new We are back on the Saturday. We are back on the microphone. We are 2 million. 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
1: Yeah, no. 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
5: Hey, machiki siki.
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5: Siki no.
1: Yeah, okay, siki.
5: Guysa.
1: Yeah.
5: Pere kan jana brafan.
1: Yeah, kisha abuti.
5: Then Clara ne.
1: Yeah.
5: Kuhu chori kana 97.0 brafan ne. Shewa. 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So amu twige te muri kuhu.
1: Yeah.
5: Uta hota la talate.
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1: 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So Rabah Mukhela Bahaitu. Remember they played against TS Galaxy ko the semi-final. So Nedbank Baluzita against TS. Little Ngadi Penel because they played to a 1-1 draw. Gehana TS Lone Hola Tehola in the finals with against Durban City. So yeah, congratulations to Milford FC. They are in the Betway Premiership. Fondaga namhlanje today
6: sick nature bona man bona ke mo kurumane
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6: bona Neda, kita malu ena anti lu chase.
1: Ei teda so.
6: Mino ha hongil ta warai. Ibu singa naga sini. 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
1: Yeah.
6: Pugeng.
1: Yeah.
6: Bona, ubi ziba ha. 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
1: Ke borrai hela wa itse. 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

0: This message, I'm not okay. 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
2: 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Ke James Bond 91.8 mafike. 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

0: band. He is Sexy Joey with that remix. It's gone 20 minutes after 7. Make it after 9. 20 minutes after 9 on UFM, in tune with you. Happy Saturday and be safe on the road. Hello, Horoa Kweza. Hello, Horoa Kola Ping. Ari Toko Meling. Karasha, Redre, Lekanyana, Mihodunguani, Akeri. Right. Titi Potes.
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0: Bring Moody once again. Deep it in pop of our.
1: Oh, Nkosi Yam, do you want to say that for us?
2: Oh, Nkosi Yam, hallelujah.
3: When you travel all over South Africa, which funny phrase have you ever heard somebody saying it around?
2: Maklieg wat vol is.
3: Ah, nice. I remember one day, Mark Fall wat lieg is. I need to learn what that is saying. When I found it, like, this is not funny. It's one of the motivational quote. But
1: what does it mean?
3: It says, Mark full, just put something full where there's emptiness. Something like
2: yes.
3: that. Yeah, something like that. 326
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SMG, Booth Angelic, and Amos, the men who made things happen last year. Kashela, talking about SMG. Zingumalo ahead of that with things, Zoktanda, with a TBO, PYY, Log Drum, King, and DJ Cheers, plus Dr. Tools. In the mix, you had DJ Mabusada, Daliwami with Becky, and off 1, 2, 3, 4 play with Oscar MBO with Meda and Mokis. It's called Yes God. My God. Sasha Ngamnand is good. But right, UFM in tune with you. It's working. Kwa tlo ko Facebook. Ngkhale ke tswile ko Facebook. Ke sa cheke bana ba bangwe yano. 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Ka nyena khawa. Ke sa lo cheke ko PayPal app. Ke in the blue app, yeah. 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
0: yeah
3: ai go night shifting ke go tloletse go tshwere
0: yeah
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0: no ntshusitse yana
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0: thank you tebs ana ke re o reetse radio ero e se ile ya nngwe sa re rong botho ke tloga ke betse ke batho kana ba re reetse ke bone City of France mutuminyana re a leboga go Kuruman Mountain View section he ba tona le di thaba go Kuruman I have been to Kuruman once but I'm sure hore no gontsi yangwe it's cause re tlene re tswa bona channel 842 re a leboga tsala ke bone le Godfrey Chifura Tyra 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

Tato Hazi, Banale Dem Tudor, Le Ex-Dapi, Banale Tracy on that one, Le Capsa de Small, Imialo, just after Horns in the Sun, DJ Kent, Morty Men and Brandon Prey, Banale Toxin, Sese Rahoring Rebizira a la Red Carpet for

0: Black Lioness ka e bona e kwa kwa ntatau e tshegadi e tsena fa e go tshwara ka party with you between 10 and 2 on UFM in tune with you. 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
1: We interrupt your regular programming with breaking news out of Rustenburg. Reports are flooding in as flames have been reported at President Boulevard. Eyewitnesses say the blaze is coming from Nandi Braai.
2: That's right. I'm standing right in the middle of the heat at Nandi Braai. The fire is perfectly braaiing vors, chicken, short ribs and beef flavors. Barbecue, mild and hot, served with pap, dombola and even dean.
1: Nandi Braai will be opening and lighting up flames near your area soon. Nandi Braai. Taste so much more.
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It's gone 5 minutes, make it 6 minutes before 10 on UFM. In tune with you, she's here already to take over. She cannot wait. Yeah, Teba, we are already on standby. Bam baga daga daga dam bam bam bam daga daga daga. Are you going to get sorry to get in? Retro Helen, right? To get like Robone, Etabra Signature. I'm listening to you with my scatterball Porsche straight from Mexico to support Bafana Bafanaka DSTV Channel 842. It's 1320.

0: Sigaro in a town called Toluca. 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You know now get to again how are channel 842 DSTV ko Mexico. Okay. Because ke itlo go botswana ba struggle go kreya ka channel 842. 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O dumedise le Porsche scatter ball. Malume, I'm interested with you. Village Moziras channel 842 chilling with my brother. 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
1: Le ratong la association ya di happy listeners. 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
0: Yeah, man.
1: A re kopane next week for another presidential address.
0: Ah, maprido. 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
0: channel 842 man
2: I'm sure right go UFM
0: o senya masibu
2: ke le go potse go UFM
0: yeah
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0: Tala. 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
4: The sea, didi kubula.
0: Hey, back.
4: The nafara na kumezi.
0: Thank you so much. The queen of party starter. Hello, Black Lioness.
5: Sikini.
0: Yeah, okay, ki queen of the party mohorona because skin na le kabza then when. Yeah, queen of the party.
5: She's in the building.
0: Yeah? Maduba?
5: She's in the building.
0: Oh, kitar Maduba. Maduba.
5: Maduva
0: kenya. Agar bara stofa sa Maduva.
5: Stofa sa Maduva.
0: Sa malatla.
5: Oh okay.
0: Ya ne gitavaro le latla.
5: How are you, Sydney?
0: Hey, ke siame. Nga utlwa wena.
5: You look exhausted, man.
0: No, I'm not. How utla energy aka?
5: No, you look not that you are.
0: They can deceive you, you know, but looks can deceive you.
5: Okay. Yeah. Okay.
0: O se bone thola bored.
5: Okay, today on the show, of course, it's a party.
0: Yeah.
5: As usual. Party, right? And then today we are just talking about how can you show appreciation to the one person that has always been loyal in your life. How can you show that?
0: Muragele koloi. Kya dlala you?
5: Why not?
0: Yay.
5: I mean, if you can afford, why not?
0: If you can afford. But yeah, if you can't, then there should be something. Selohore, you'd be able to appreciate the person with. So, yeah. Na gitin na hore, kito teke maangu ke hamu appreciate. Mm.

0: Yeah.
1: Besides money. Like, besides involving money.
0: That's the only appreciation I get. Thank you.
1: Oh wow.
0: Yeah, I mean, carry happy tota.
1: Yeah. So that's what we will be talking about tonight. And yeah, man, it's a party. It's a weekend. We are apparently the country is ili mo mooding, right?
0: Waying. World Cup.
1: You know.
0: You know. Yo, bango ba ipitsa ma Mexican chief zira hore ntata moody.
1: Hey, you tlile khang yeo, but I don't want to talk about it much, you know. Yeah, but at least the whole country knows how it feels to be a Kaizer Chiefs fan. Yeah.
0: But you know what atlaletse?
1: No, ke atlaletse. It's just a feeling, not in a sense. We are together in this thing, of course.
0: Tell you what, Chiefs did not win the league, right? Mm-hmm. But they played very well. What Bafana Bafana did is unlike what Chiefs did this year.
1: Okay.
0: Uh-huh.
1: Listen, no, I'm not a soccer fan.
0: So
1: but all I'm saying, that's all I'm saying.
0: Chiefs either but a more third position.
1: Yeah.
0: More leaky. Friday, this is UFM Ancient with you, Kitsule.
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It's two beautiful queens on this one. It's Thato Kgatsi and Nkosazana Daughter. Bathi Umhlaba. Right before this one, I gave you House of Esama with Nikon. Exactly 9 minutes after 10 right here on UFM. In tune with you. Thank you so much to Signe Signature with Party Starter, of course. This is a party with you.

that was lit in 1976 didn't burn out. It just passed on into our hands. 5 decades later, that same spirit of resilience is alive in every single one of us. We are the generation rewriting the rules, breaking boundaries, and demanding better for our communities. We are the living legacy of Soweto. And this Youth Month, UFM celebrates the unstoppable force of modern South African youth.

0: A beautiful one coming from Dlala Thukzin featuring Skies. At a Sengtholaba Ngcono, Asia. Imagine if someone had to say this to you, man. Sengtholaba Ngcono. And right before this one, I gave you music from Jazz World featuring Tukutela with Uvalo. It's exactly 18 minutes after 10 right here on UFM, in tune with you wherever you are listening from. A very good evening to you, man. Listen, we are painting the town purple. That's what we are doing tonight. That's all that we are doing tonight. I know gore ke mampara week, right? Yeah. Ke mampara. Most of us are broke, you know, it's cold. But one thing I can tell you, UFM, UFM. It's our set back of music, right? And great conversations, of course. It's 076-260-2815.
1: Wow, I'm loving the music that you're playing. It's my first time interacting on your show.
0: Tara Sugar!
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0: 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I've got a message as well from Sasha Fierce.
2: The Black Lioness
0: Of
2: is in the
0: course.
2: house. I'm dividing the year into half now.
0: Okay.
2: Kaulangwa, ha!
0: Okay.
2: Mina the Tigress.
0: Got it there.

0: Sasha Fies. A very good evening to you, Sasha Fies. 076-260-2815. Talk to me. Tell me about it. How is your evening so far? So good.
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DJ Somebody on this one. Featuring Tira and Tebe. Right before this one, I gave you music from DJ Terrence featuring DJ Clark with Texas. And I also gave you music from Bongi Dube with Go Round. Ayep, yay.

I'm bringing it to you live from 214 Bayesno, dear Rustenburg. This is the only station that is in tune with you. This is UFM in tune with you. And those who know me, they call me the Black Lioness, right? My name is Nomsa Ngwenya. It's the 13th of June, 2026. In case if it was your birthday today, you know, happy birthday to you. And I'm only hoping that you did enjoy your day, hey? Now, earlier on, I did say I want us to talk about something quite very interesting. How do you show appreciation to someone who has always been loyal? You know, mobutsilo bogago, right? Just that someone who's always been loyal to you, man. Sometimes say mareka khayo, right? Kibuaga machankura, like money. Money, it's not. It's

are there, hey? 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How do you say thank you in action? Because sometimes words are not enough, right? 0762602815. Talk to me and tell me about it.

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1: Yo, Tommy. Wait a minute, please. Hello, hello. Okay, you have to say I'm heading home. I just bought one A rank. Something
2: okay,
1: like that.
2: Okay, show me.
1: So yeah, I chase it. I know it's Saturday today. People are having fun and all that, but I'm tired. But I'm tired. But wait a minute. Let's say hi to everyone. No, Orling. Hi today on the UFM. Well, over and over again, Mohamedzi Luni, we are resting back. Thank God.
2: Hi, Mohamedzi, but we are the team non sleep. Orobalayang. Orobalayeh, man. 0762602815. Talk to me.

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Right before this one, I gave you music from Oscar Mbo. Babambare MBO, right? Featuring Tukutela with the Vuga. Going straight into the second hour of the show. A very good evening to you, man. How do you say to somebody, you know, that you really, really appreciate? Thank you.

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4: Thou into it, Gadi. Waba, kore no kimo leveling ya hadispa. That's twat. Ka phasa ke ya yo waitse go monate ka o tsela House of Isama Bonki Dube DJ Dira Oscar MBO I love you girl ka rata
5: ka fatela le nna Deli I love you girl

It's beautiful music coming through from the capo. Ariye Shamoya featuring Duduzo Makatini on this one. Right before this one, I gave you Hunted Drums by Zoe Bunnies. Exactly 7 minutes after 11 right here on UFM. In tune with you, man. Going into our Facebook, Rinale Manu Tabeng, our evening, Rega Ofela, right? And also have Dineo, Maaramadumeno, Msare Moho, Till Chaila Time, Kopoking, 89.8. Of course, I'm with you. And Bro Thomas, Sare, good evening, Sample. Barikiwa, right? Song by Thomas, okay. On YouTube, right? Subscribe, what? Okay, no, we'll check you out, Thomas. We'll definitely check you out. Then I also have Slow Poison Generator, Musiane Areke Moteng, Full Force, Zone 3 Funda Center, Itsuseng. And I also have Sabelo Mhlongo. Good evening, Nomsa. I'm with you from Durban via DSTV, channel 842. Danko. And I also have Sophie, right? Huiti Mudimu. Good evening, my sister, Nomsa. We are together. 91.9 Dry Hearts. Listen, 076-260-2815. Let me hear from you. Talk to me and tell me about it, man.

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2: The fire that was lit in 1976 didn't burn out. It just passed on into our hands. 5 decades later, that same spirit of resilience is alive in every single one of us. We are the generation rewriting the rules, breaking boundaries, and demanding better for our communities. We are the living legacy of Soweto. And this Youth Month, UFM celebrates the unstoppable force of modern South African youth.

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1: It's 17 minutes after 11 right here on UFM. Imagine you had a partner who just scream out and say, "Lo muntu muntu wami." Eish.

0: 18 minutes after 11 right here on UFN. Listen, man, ujaiva no muntu am. Eh, yeah, no, ne? But I want to live out, right? We are talking about something quite very interesting this evening, man. We are talking about how do you show appreciation, right, to just that one person who's been loyal, like, throughout your life, right? We do have those kind of people in our lives, right? So wena o mo leboga yang kgotsa o montsha yang gore wa mo appreciate. That's what I want to know. Tell me about it. You know, it's not always that you have money to show appreciation, right? And nagi believe gore the best thing that you can do is just speak well, you know, of this person. Whether o teng kgotsa ga yo, just learn to speak well of people, right? Especially people who are loyal to you. I believe that you return loyalty with loyalty. That's just my belief. I don't know about you, but talk to me. Tell me about it on 076-260-2815. I'm trying to play a voice note from Sasha here. And yeah, man, I think she's talking about exactly what we are talking about. But, let's hear.
1: Hey, the black lioness.
0: Hi, Sashi.
1: For me, being the woman I was born to be, I tell the person, this means a lot to me. I will put you in my prayers.
0: Exactly my
1: and
0: point.
1: And indeed, I do tell God about everything.
0: Exactly.
1: And I tell them that I will pray for their protection.
0: Exactly my point, man. I mean, just speak well of a person. If you cannot, you know, afford to buy whatever that you need to buy or just to contribute, I mean, just speak well of people, right?
2: Hey, Sis Nomsa.
0: Hello.
2: Regarding your topic,
0: Tara Sugar.
2: Your words will never be enough.
0: Mm-hmm.
2: It will never be enough. Imagine if it's your partner, an example. You have to show appreciation by gifts and something. Money has to be involved. There's no way you can just come with your words to me. Especially maybe it's my birthday or it's our anniversary. You just come with words. It's never enough. Money must be involved. You have to show appreciation of buying gifts. Spoil me at least. Because money makes the world go round. It's Mrs. UFM.
0: Listen, Tara Mrs. Sugar. UFM, I hear you, but it's not always that people have, you know, money to show appreciation, right? But point taken, I hear you.

It's Mr. Shange Essay on this one with the Toddy. The party's only getting started right here on UFM, man. In case you just joined us, this is Party With You, of course, with me, Nomsangwenya.

0: Washa Satan. This is exactly how we bless our Saturday evening, man. Going into our Sunday, right? DJ Big Sky with the Fire featuring Lou the DJ and Shabanga, right? And right before the song, I give you music from Mr. Shange SA with the Toddy. I think we should just wrap it up. You know, we should just wrap up the topic of the evening. How do you show appreciation to just that one person? You know, that just that one special person who's always showing up for you, right?
1: Just to say thank you. Ke appreciate.
0: Yeah.
1: Yo. 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
0: Yeah.
1: And ha o etsa gore o bo mora gore ke le boga modimo ka bophelo ba gago. 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
0: Listen, Mamangaikai, I'm with you, man. I'm with you. Just show appreciation the best way you know how, man. It's not always that we have money, you know, just to show people how much we love them. But being there for them, it's one of the biggest ones, you know, from me. But let's hear from you.
2: Hi, UFM or Tobeza all the time. I don't listen up until this time, but I'm appreciative of the fact that I stayed here this long and you're asking the question how you show people you love, how you pressure them. Just be natural. Don't pretend, don't be anything else. Be yourself. Be yourself to whoever
0: yeah
2: is weak, feeling sick, feeling love.

0: loved. Just be appreciative. Just be yourself.
1: Just be yourself. Nancy, that's very true.
0: We make this complicated and it's not. If you can learn to just be yourself. Relax and be yourself. Forget social media and everything and be yourself. And I think that's where we lost it.
1: That's very true, man. Be yourself, right?
0: Because my husband is...
1: It's Mass Music on this one. The name of the song is called Amalanga.

0: Black Lion app. Ooh, man, that cheese, I know. I am so tired. Mare here. Can't have on my journey home. I'm going home. Oh, na. Music God, I want to reserve. Die Kaya. Yo.
1: I say y'all having a good time out there.
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In Ashesville, they used to call him Goomba Fire. 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In Mamre, they used to make, they call us Speji and Maswaji Beshi. 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And wow. But I'm wishing a speedy recovery.

bathi hi bo mkhuzeni. Jazz World and DJ Mapori are featuring Tupitela on this one.

Also gave you music from PKMZ featuring Keita with Magumba. Well, within the third hour of the show, a very good morning to you. Actually, it's a Sunday, right? It's exactly 8 minutes after 12, right, yeah, on UFM, in tune with you wherever you are listening from. Thank you so much for joining me this morning. This is exactly how we are blessing it. Yeah, this is how we are blessing our Sunday morning, man. In case you are working this morning, I'm only hoping that you are having a good shift and yeah, man, you're enjoying the music as well. I've got a message from James. Hi, I'm James Mukhele. I'm here at PPC Slurry doing night shift with you until you knock off. Till 2 a.m. in the morning, of course. Anonza re madume no msang ke go jele ka tsebe jaaka gale. It's Anna Mabele mo motlhabeng Zobo.

Fire that was lit in 1976 didn't burn out. It just passed on into our hands. 5 decades later, that same spirit of resilience is alive in every single one of us. We are the generation rewriting the rules, breaking boundaries, and demanding better for our communities. We are the living legacy of Soweto. And this Youth Month, UFM celebrates the unstoppable force of modern South African youth.

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1: It's time for us to get into Pandapreneur. 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
2: We are playing with Tepo.
1: Tepo with Tata King. How Tamaya Wintle Sona. It was how you joined the Lindaki, Hanero Copela, Pina Tepo with Tata King.
2: Nikitaro work at the Carolos.
1: The Carolos. And I didn't want to
2: 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Hey, we're also talking to Precious.
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It's called Noisy Neighbors. DJ T's on this one. Listen, we decided to be the noisy neighbors. 23 minutes after 12, right here on UFM and Tune with you. If you are traveling this morning, make sure that you are safe on the roads, man. You know, I've been seeing a lot of scare, especially like N4, right? So just make sure that you look out, hey? Just make sure that you look out on the road. Be safe, man. Make sure that you lock those doors, right?

The night is still young, right here on UFM. It's Draga featuring Dew, aka TRP, with Mabebuza, right? Why do they say Mabebuza, not Mabebeza? Okay. And right before this one, I gave you music from Cuba with No Doubt. And I also gave you music from Villa Soul, right, with Astra. It is 23 minutes to 1 o'clock, right here on UFM, in tune with you. Listen, we are making way for Ufile Khaledi with Khalechi, right, with Uedon. And yeah, man, I've got a message here on WhatsApp. Black Blacko Rako, okay, from Botswana, right, that I'm in tune with you. I'm from Botswana, Kolobatse, right? Yeah, man. I want to go to Lobatse at some point. We got to give them all popular, ne? Go Botswana. I want to visit Lobatse. This is UFM in tune with you. Listen, we are going into the second, the last hour of the show. Sure. Yeah, no, time really flies when you are having fun. I nearly said the second hour of the show. This is going to be the last hour of the show. We are definitely landing it at about 2 a.m. this morning. We've been together from last night, actually. So it's never a party if it didn't start on a Saturday, man. Definitely landing it at 2 a.m. this morning. Good morning to you. You could be driving from work, going home. I'm only hoping that the roads are very much friendly to you, hey? Luena, take it easy. Take it easy on the road. Take it easy on that accelerator, man. Drive with caution. Like I always say, make sure that your doors are locked. You know, we sometimes take it quite very light, but if you are driving, you know, at this time of the night, just make sure that you know the doors are locked. Yeah, well.

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1: Hey, when I want to, I'm getting tired. 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Must be for mom's mommy, daddy. 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
2: Please.

0: Lila Kau on this one. Featuring Bazizi with Kokota. KG the King is also on this one. You know, for some reason, just this one, it kind of makes me emotional, man. I don't know, maybe it has a memory tied to it. For some reason, it reminds me of my late brother, actually, you know. Hagi Vent, I'm just saying. Yeah, no, he passed on around 2013. I think that is when Khamapiano Simulazena. He was quite a character, you know. And I knew for a fact that that's the kind of music that he would enjoy. That's the kind of music that he would love. But anyway, what's going on your side in the early hours of Sunday morning? I'm still here. I'm going to leave in the next hour. So 076-260-2815. Talk to me. What's a la mostra thing? Purchase Room 99.4. 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
1: Hey, yo, what's up, everyone? This is Dr. Duda from Mikasa. I just want to say a little something. If you are the brother who takes advantage or abuse women, please do not call me your brother.
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1: Tell me about it.
0: Your voices, your tone, the music you play. 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
0: Love it, love it, love it. 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

0: The Layabouts, I Found My Light. Right before this one, I gave you music from Portia Monique, of course, featuring DJ Pepsi with Pride. It's exactly 8 minutes after 1 o'clock, right here on UFM. This is how we grace our Sunday morning. Good morning to you, man. It's 076-260-2815. Who's showing me love on WhatsApp?
1: You're gonna break my bank balance.
0: Emisa,
1: I'm telling you, it's all a house.
0: I cannot afford to Emisa.
1: Manish, you're gonna break my bank balance. Wait, you feel like getting more drinks.
0: Yeah,
1: it's a privilege for me because where I live, Christmas for me.
0: Oh, yeah.
1: So I'm enjoying. Don't be annoyed. I'm loving it for you. The time of my life.
0: I'm definitely loving it for you.
1: Thank you.
0: They call me the Black Lioness.

80 years ago, the youth of Soweto stood up and changed the course of our history forever. They didn't just march for their classrooms. They marched for our dignity, our identity, and our right to dream without limits. Today, we stand on those shoulders of those giants. 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

Turn it, turn it, turn it, turn it, turn it, turn it, turn it, turn it, turn it, turn it, turn it, turn it, turn it, turn it, turn it, turn it, turn it, turn it, turn it, turn it, turn it, turn it, turn it, turn it, turn it, turn it, turn it, turn it, turn it, turn it, turn it, turn it, turn it, turn it, turn it, turn it, turn it, turn it, turn it, turn it, turn it, turn it, turn it, turn it, turn it, turn it, turn it, turn it, turn it, turn it, turn it, turn it, turn it, turn it, turn it, turn it, turn it, turn it, turn it, turn it, turn it, turn it, turn it, turn it, turn it, turn it, turn it, turn it, turn it, turn it, turn it, turn it, turn it, turn it, turn it, turn it, turn it, turn it, turn it, turn it, turn it, turn it, turn it, turn it, turn it, turn it, turn it, turn it, turn it, turn it, turn it, turn it, turn it, turn it, tur

It's Jazzy Disciples with a long-lasting listen. This is the kind of music that you can only hear on a good party, right? And this is Party With You right here on UFM, of course, with me, Nomsangwen. I've got a message on WhatsApp. At a Black Lioness, hi. I've been listening to your show since you came in. Wow, the music is the best. And always the great show you are giving us. I'm at work and I'm in tune with you forever. Your biggest fan is Dumako here in Rustenburg. Listen, Dumako. Kyofatela, bruh.

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3: When you travel all over South Africa, which funny phrase have you ever heard somebody saying it around?
2: Maklich wat volles.
3: Oh, nice. I remember one day, Makfol wat lieg eske. I need to learn what that is saying. When I found it, like, this is not funny. It's one of the motivational quote. But
1: what does it mean?
3: It says, Makful, just put something full where there's emptiness. Something like that.
2: Yes.
3: Yeah, something like that.
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said, Losh, Losh, Losh, Losh. 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Ah, well. I'm with you until 2 p.m., Shem.

0: laba bayaziyo bathi kumnandi la ekhaya. Hey. And this one is a Portia Monique, of course, featuring Brains and Jazz B Pistol. And right before this one, I gave you music from Portia Monique as well, right? And I also gave you music from Freddie K with Ethekwini. It's about that time of the day, man, where I have to layela, you know.
1: Hey, Nomsa, how are you?
0: Because I had already played that song, so I can't play it again. But next time, you close something like that, eke bona fo gore wa re we metswe, right? Sawara. I'll play it for you next time, eh?
2: Good night. Anyway, good morning. Let's keep preparing. We can't get supper. So on a Monday.
0: It's supposed to be today, right? But anyway, enjoy the rest of your Sunday, man. Thank you for the love. We are making way for Ufile Khalegi with You at Dawn right here on UFM. It's been a fantastic show, you know, a jam-packed show, of course. Great music, good conversations, man. And yeah, man, we are making way for You at Dawn. You know, it has been fun. Thank you so much for joining me right here on Party With You, right? We are lending it in the next 10 minutes.

0: Hey, are you in a man?
1: Hey.
0: Are you in a man?
1: Ah.
0: Are you in a man?
1: Hey.
0: Are you in a man?
1: Ah.
0: Hey. Samba one. Are you in a man?
1: Hey.
0: Are you in a man?
1: Ah.
0: Are you in a man?
1: Hey.
0: Are you in a man? Are you in a man?
1: Hey.
0: Samba one. Am I lighting? Pagate pachi simi. 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

Are you in the man? Are you in the man? Are you in the man? Are you in the man? Are you in the man? Are you in the man? Are you in the man? Are you in the man? Are you in the man? Are you in the man? Are you in the man? Are you in the man? Are you in the man? Are you in the man? Are you in the man? Are you in the man? Are you in the man? Are you in the man? Are you in the man? Are you in the man? Are you in the man? Are you in the man? Are you in the man? Are you in the man? Are you in the man? Are you in the man? Are you in the man? Are you in the man? Are you in the man? Are you in the man? Are you in the man? Are you in the man? Are you in the man? Are you in the man? Are you in the man? Are you in the man? Are you in the man? Are you in the man? Are you in the man? Are you in the man? Are you in the man? Are you in the man? Are you in the man? Are you in the man? Are you in the man? Are you in the man? Are you in the man? Are you in the man? Are you in the man? Are you in the man? Are you in the man? Are you in the man? Are you in the man? Are you in the man?

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3: Yeah. 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That's what you feel. That's what your rhythm. 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Aibo. 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
4: 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In the what? 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

0: けちまう。
1: Wena nam nam nyokoro ko opele na ga di ga ke di BBNC awareness in the midnight hour. Midnight hour, I meant to say meet our light, midnight hour, take us there. Yo bacho, yo yeah. 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
2: I'm laughing at the fact that you repeated it and then the same thing. But anyway, hey man, much love from me, man.

0: Just 3 minutes before I just close it off, right? It's DJ 40 with the Naughty Dance featuring Dindi. He's in the building. He's in the building. Definitely in the building. Ufile Khalechi, right? Let me just quickly play this voice note.
1: Enjoy every moment.
0: Okay.
1: Yeah, every music, ne. Like to the fresh air. Give my home from Harangua, I can to high. Like, right, guys. Like, you guys are the best all the way.
0: Danko Masiho. I'm glad that you're enjoying the show, man. It's about that time of the day where I have to leave you. I'm not going to just leave you alone, right? I'm going to leave you in the capable hands of Ufile Khalechi. Good morning, sir.
2: Good morning, my dear sister. How are you?
0: I'm good. How is it going?
2: I'm great. Thank you.
0: Good, man. How was awesome. Your week? I think I haven't seen you in a week, right?
2: It has been, actually. Yeah. It's been a week. Crazy, yeah. Isn't it? I just got in from Pretoria, Honano.
0: Okay.
2: Yeah. No, I was watching Bo Zonke doing their thing, Lira. Kirk Willem and everything.
0: You know you always get chatting and you make me jealous. Why?
2: don't be. It's the passion of the craft, my dear. It's the passion of the craft. You know, when music flows through your veins, what can you do?
0: I feel you.
2: Yeah. Listen, so it was great.
0: Have a great show. Have a fantastic one.
2: Thank you, my dear. And definitely thank you for an awesome show.
0: Next week, right?
2: For sure.
0: From me to you, it's peace and love.
3: Be inspired and blessed in the mornings with Ufile Khalechi, Mondays to Fridays, 3 to 6 a.m. only on UFM 89.3.